Smile Show. It is a public affairs show heard every Friday at 5 p.m. on 90.3 FM, KDVS in Davis. As always, I'd like to start off with a big round of applause for all the folks who are involved with KDVS, whether it's the students or other volunteers or all the listeners who are part of the KDVS family. So let's do a big round of applause for everybody. Associated with KDVS, and speaking of KDVS, that's where the Smile Show got its start, and it's been about 10 years now since September of 2016. It's hard to believe it's already been that long, but like I said, the time goes fast, doesn't it? So maybe it isn't hard to believe it's been that long, considering the speed of time lately. In any case, I'm really glad to be with you all. And just a quick show note, too, as I get started. Next week's edition of The Smile Show will be the annual Welcome to Davis, Welcome to UC Davis edition of the show. So I'm really excited about that. That show is dedicated to everybody who is new to the community of Davis, whether you are a new student, new faculty, new staff, whether you are, just visiting the town and want to learn more about the resources available, or perhaps you're like me and you've lived here for a long time. The goal of the Welcome to Davis edition of the show is really to kind of highlight some of the many things that one can do both within the city of Davis as well as on the UC Davis campus. So the show is really suitable for everybody. So you don't have to be a UC Davis affiliated individual, and you don't even have to be a Davis resident, because I will mention lots of things, lots of resources, lots of events, and lots of activities that anybody can do. So whether you are just visiting Davis or going to the university campus for an event, whatever it happens to be, there will be something that I'm sure I will highlight that will be of interest to you. So again, the Welcome to Davis, Welcome to UC Davis edition is on next week's edition of The Smile Show. This particular show is airing on Friday at 5 p.m. Pacific Time on 90.3 FM, KDVS in Davis. And again, that is the flagship station of The Smile Show. Really happy to have been with KDVS now for 10 years. In addition to KDVS, you can also catch the show anytime on demand. TheSmileShow.com is the website. Again, that's TheSmileShow.com. The website is where I keep not only the audio, so you can go back and listen to past editions of the show, but there's also a program log. So I do keep kind of a running tally of what's going on each week's show. So if there are particular topics of interest, you can just do a keyword search on the program log page to find when those topics were addressed. There's also information about getting on the email list. So if you feel so inclined and want to be part of the Smile Show email list, I promise I will only send one email a week. I know how these email lists are sometimes. They start off kind of gradual and kind of quiet, and then suddenly you're getting 4 and 5, you know, 6, 10 plus messages a day. I won't do that to you. One, because I'm the only one who sends out the email, so there's not something else going on behind the scenes. And secondly, I know how it feels to get inundated with too many emails. So the weekly email will just let you know what's coming up on that week's edition of the Public Affairs Show, and then also information about my music show. So it's just basically an informational email. Again, you can learn more on the website, thesmileshow.com. All right. And with that being said, too, you can also follow The Smile Show on Facebook. Just do a search for The Smile Show. Instagram at Jimmy Smiles Show. Again, that's at Jimmy Smiles Show. That is a great place to interact with me if you are on the Instagram or the Gram or the IG. I never know exactly what the cool term of the day is. And by the time I usually figure out what the cool term of the day is, it is no longer cool, right? Exactly. I've learned to accept that, embrace it, and acknowledge it. And then, of course, you can also reach out to me the old school way, just through email, jimmysmiles07@gmail.com. Again, that's jimmysmiles07@gmail.com. Feel free to reach out to me to say hi. Let me know if you'd like a shout out. Also, let me know if there are any particular public affairs topics that you think would be good to discuss here on The Smile Show. So the goal here is to really, first of all, highlight some of the local community events going on, local community resources. So that's something I do each week here on the show. And then also highlight and discuss topics that not necessarily are getting a lot of attention elsewhere. So my goal really is to try to bring up different perspectives, different angles on different issues.
It's not a political show, so my goal is not to discuss politics. The only political issues I will get into here in the show will be to advise you to get informed before elections, learning about the issues and so forth. And I will also share various resources as we get closer to each election, so you might have an idea as to what resources you may want to check out when it comes to the upcoming elections. Of course, we do have an election coming up in November of this year, 2026, the general election. We had the primary here in California back in June. Hard to believe that the next election is, what, less than 2 months away already. Exactly. Time does fly when we're having fun or getting ready for an election, right? Exactly. I know. It is what it is. So the show's about that, about local events and resources, and again, about topics that are of the public interest. And so that includes physical, mental health, and well-being. I get into some emotional health and well-being topics, socioeconomic issues, sometimes get into some of these social justice issues, educational issues, a little bit of everything and anything when it comes to urban and transportation design and accessibility and that sort of thing. So all kinds of topics, really, when it comes to the umbrella of public affairs. So again, if you have any topic ideas or suggestions, feel free to reach out to me. And then, of course, as I get started here on the show, too, the views and opinions you hear each week on The Smile Show reflect those of myself and of the authors of the articles I share and do not necessarily reflect the views and opinions of KDVS or the University of California or the regents of the University of California. And each week's show is pre-recorded, and this particular show is being pre-recorded in the month of September of 2026. All right. Well, all the legalese is behind us. So let me see here. I have a few notes as I get started. So I already mentioned the Welcome to Davis edition is coming next week. Really excited about that. Did want to mention just briefly, I'm going to do a quick shout out here to Brett Lee, who is part of the Davis Downtown Business Association. Had a nice opportunity to speak with Brett the other day. And so just wanted to let you know that he is involved with the Downtown Davis Business Association and also former city council member, former mayor of Davis, and is very actively involved in the community. So always nice talking with you, Brett, learning more about all the different initiatives going on in downtown Davis, maybe different programs coming up, different resources and things like that. So as always, if you want to learn more about downtown Davis and about all the resources available to you in the community, you can always visit the website davisdowntown.com. Again, that's davisdowntown.com. The website is great because it has information on different events coming up. So if you are looking for information about events coming up, has information about the farmers market, has information about parking, has information about the businesses that are part of the Davis Downtown Business Association, also safety information. So a little bit of anything and everything is on that website. Again, it's davisdowntown.com. And I'll be talking more about Downtown Davis on next week's edition of The Smile Show when I talk about the Welcome to Davis. But wanted to do a quick shout out to Brett because I've had previous conversations with him, and I always enjoy learning more about the community, especially his emphasis and focus as part of the business association in Downtown Davis. And of course, Downtown Davis features a lot of local and independent businesses, retailers, restaurants, and that sort of thing. And of course, the other thing I want to mention too, is I have a note here about this too, is how much the landscape of Downtown Davis is changing right now. So again, the old Hibbert Lumber was recently demolished. And so there's going to be new building, new housing going up in that location there on, what is that, 5th and G Street. And then also there's going to be more housing going up where the old Davis Ace was, one of the buildings, the Housewares building was. So that former Davis Housewares, Ace Housewares building has been demolished. And of course, that's where more housing will be going up as well. So definitely a lot of coming up construction in the downtown Davis region. So it's going to be very interesting to see how the nature of downtown changes. And I think I kind of talked about this a few weeks ago in the show too, when I talked about how they'll end up probably being a lot more
people out and about in downtown, because for a lot of folks who are living right there, that will be, you know, out their front door, literally. They'll walk out their front door, and all those shops and restaurants and so forth will be right there. Again, as I mentioned, I think on another edition of the Smile Show not that long ago, there are a lot of folks who are concerned about the lack of parking. And it's kind of interesting because for some people, they may not have a vehicle. And so they may choose to live in an area like downtown Davis, because living there will kind of allow them to do a lot of things without the need for a car or a vehicle, because they'll be able to go to the grocery store, and, you know, co-op is pretty close. They'll be able to get to medical appointments, the dental appointments and so forth pretty easily. Of course, the campus is really close to downtown, not too far from where the housing is. So there will be a lot of accessibility. And of course, there's also bus lines and bus routes and so forth. And of course, the entire area is very bikeable. So for a lot of folks who may be choosing to live in one of those upcoming housing options in downtown Davis, not having a car may not be seen as a detriment, but it may actually be seen as a benefit. Now, the proof, I guess, will be in the pudding. We shall see how this all turns out in the long run. But I do think some folks who are attracted to living next to downtown or in a downtown often choose that lifestyle because they want to be car free, or car free at least as much as possible. All right, so I've got that here. And one other note I had too about walking. I was recently walking in the unincorporated area of Sacramento. And of course, that is a challenge. It's kind of interesting because, and this is something I've mentioned on previous editions of the Smile Show, is Sacramento is interesting because a lot of what people consider Sacramento is not actually within the city limits. So most of South Sacramento is unincorporated. A lot of North Sacramento is unincorporated. A lot of areas east of East Sacramento are unincorporated, which means that they are not actually part of the city of Sacramento. They are actually not part of any city at all. Some of those communities, such as Arden Arcade, Carmichael, and so forth, have their own designations and so forth, but they are what are often defined as census designated places or CDPs, but they're not actually incorporated cities. And so a lot of areas like Carmichael, as well as areas in North Sacramento and South Sacramento and so forth, are actually unincorporated, which means they rely on the sheriff's office. They don't have police. Sacramento police doesn't basically patrol those areas. They also have different waste removal services than the city does. They have different contracts. They are also not under the jurisdiction of the Sacramento City Council. They're actually under the jurisdiction of the Sacramento County Board of Supervisors. And so Sacramento is interesting because there's so much of Sacramento that isn't Sacramento. So Sacramento city limits, I believe, is population's now about 530,000 people, but the unincorporated area is a lot, would add a lot more population if you added all those additional areas in. I believe Arden Arcade at one point was close to 100,000 additional people. I think Carmichael was around 50 or 60,000, at least at one point. So these are large areas of unincorporated communities. And again, the reason I'm mentioning this is because I was in one of the unincorporated areas of Sacramento the other day, and walking, and a lot of those roads in unincorporated Sacramento really aren't designed for pedestrians or bicyclists. There are sidewalks in a lot of areas and bike lanes, but unfortunately, those roads were designed, a lot of them, back in the 1960s. So it's very car culture in a lot of areas of unincorporated Sacramento. Back in the day, there were a lot of drive-ins and that sort of thing. There's a lot of drive-through restaurants. Now, it's very much set up for car centricity. So if you have a car, a lot of those areas are very convenient and very accessible. But if you're out walking, a lot of those areas in unincorporated Sacramento can definitely be a bit of a challenge. So just that was a side note I had here when I was thinking about walkability, because I had that walking challenge. I think it was it 2 years ago or last year, but was always talking about different, adventures when it came to walking. And I thought I would just bring that up because, like you know, here on the Smile Show, one of my featured topics regularly, frequent topics, is that of accessibility when it comes to mobility. And that includes getting around without the need of a car. So there you go. A little discussion about urban design and transportation design
in the unincorporated areas of Sacramento. All right, let's do a time check, about 15 minutes and 25 seconds, if you're keeping track at home, into this week's edition of The Smile Show. Let's talk briefly now about the Library Challenge, another fun challenge I'm doing this year here on The Smile Show. All right, got my sip of tea.

when it comes to getting library cards, but I should go and also get one specifically for the City of Davis Yolo County Library, because that would give me even more access to more great resources. And of course, the Yolo County Library card, you can learn more about how to get one here in Yolo County on their website, yolocountylibrary.org, yolocountylibrary.org. And there's options for getting a full access card and also a online digital card. So you have access for different types of services, depending on, you know, where you live, depending on what kind of resources you're looking for, whether you're looking to be able to access everything the library has to offer, or if you only have a need for certain resources. There are ways to do that here via the yolocountylibrary.org website. The library card, and this is per their website, allows you to check out books, DVDs, storytime kits, citizenship kits, hotspots, book club bags, and more. You can also access ebooks, e-magazines, e-audiobooks, historical collections, research databases, and other online resources. You can use your library card to log into a public access computer at your local Yolo County Library branch. And you can also check on your account at any time online to see what you have borrowed, what you have on hold, renew any materials, and pay any associated fees. So again, library card really is the gateway to everything related to your library. And like I said, with the library challenge here on the Smile Show in full swing, I can't let the month of September go by without acknowledging that apparently September is National Sign Up for a Library Card Month. I think that's really cool. I think we need to give that a round of applause. Really cool, to be sure. All right, time check here now. We are at 18 minutes and 25 seconds into this week's edition of The Smile Show. Let's get now into some of the local news of the day and local events right here in the Davis area. All right, well, this first one's actually in Woodland. They're going to be doing the League of Women Voters, LWV, and their website, before I even go any further, is lwvyolo.org, lwvyolo.org. And so one of the nice things about the League of Women Voters is that they frequently do these candidate forums. So you have opportunities to learn about candidates in different upcoming electoral races. So this is a great opportunity to hear from the candidates themselves, hear from them in often either a presentation format or a debate format with the folks that they're running against. And so it's kind of a nice opportunity, especially for the candidates that may not be getting the airtime. So, of course, you know, the gubernatorial candidates, they're going to be doing, I believe, something on CNN later in the month of September. And so that's a great opportunity to learn more about them. But a lot of our local candidates don't often get the airtime or the exposure. And of course, the only way you can learn more about them is maybe reading, a brief biography in the election materials and things like that, but that's always pretty limited. So these forums are the candidate forums being hosted by lwvyolo.org. So League of Women Voters of Yolo County. So they have one coming up here for the WJUSD, the Woodland Joint Unified School District, Trustee Area 7. There's going to be a candidate forum between Eric Garber and Chuck Emoji, and this will be taking place on, let's see here. I believe this is going to be, does it say? Let's see here. I guess they're all going to be, that one's going to be September 24th. Okay, yeah, there's multiple ones going on September 24th. There's also going to be a candidate forum for the Woodland City Council District 1 between George Washington. I love that name. You know, George Washington, obviously also the name of our very first U.S. president, and this individual also has a very memorable name of George Washington, is running against Jesse Ortiz for the Woodland City Council District 1 seat. And so, again, you can learn more about these forums coming up from the League of Women Voters of Yolo County on their website, lwvyolo.org. Good stuff for sure. And then there's also information on another
Forum coming up on Proposition 39. So if you want to learn more about one of the propositions coming up about the voter registration, voter ID laws. And so this one is related to and associated with Proposition 39. It will include Kate Ladish.

0: Spanish, from the co-founder of Democracy Winters, and Jesse Salinas, who is the chief elections officer for Yolo County. Again, this will be taking place on Wednesday, September 30th, being hosted by the League of Women Voters of Yolo County. And then there's also going to be a candidate forum for the fourth U.S. Congressional District of California. And this will be between Eric Jones and Mike Thompson. And of course, they had a very contentious race in the primary. I know there was a lot of chatter on Nextdoor and so forth, and lots of flyers and brochures, and it was definitely very entertaining. I will put entertaining in air quotes here because some people may have felt it was something other than that. But in any case, if you want to learn more about Eric Jones, who's running against incumbent Mike Thompson, you can learn more at the forum that will take place on Thursday, October 8th. And that particular forum will be taking place at the Woodland Community and Senior Center in Woodland. So again, all kinds of forums going on. It looks like they also record and post some of the forums from the past. And so you also have an opportunity to check out some of those after the fact. So if you can't maybe attend and or watch some of these forums in real time, there are opportunities to check them out after the fact. Again, that website for the League of Women Voters of Yolo County is lwvyolo.org. They also have other things going on, other events going on. The League of Women Voters is also going to be involved with the National Alliance on Mental Illness, the upcoming walk that will be taking place in Yolo County at the Woodland Community College on Saturday, September 26th, which is coming up very soon. So if you want to learn more about the League of Women Voters involvement with the National Alliance for Mental Illness, again, you can check out their website. And if you want to learn more about NAMI, you can also visit their website, NAMI.org, National Alliance on Mental Illness. All right. And then other local news going on here. We have the City of Winters. City of Winters is doing an active, as I hold back a sneeze, they are doing an active transportation survey. So if you live in Winters or work in Winters or spend any time in Winters and have an interest in helping to provide feedback on how you think the Winters transportation network is currently. So do you normally drive in Winters? Do you bike? Do you use public transit? Do you walk? How do you get around the city of Winters? Perhaps you use more than one form of transportation. How do you feel your mode of transportation is when you're residing in Winters or passing through Winters? Is the transportation network adequate for you and your needs, or do you think it's not so adequate? Are there things that the City of Winters could do to improve the transportation network? So the City of Winters is doing an active transportation survey, and I believe this one is going on through the 18th. So when some of you are hearing this show on Friday the 18th, if you want to learn more and take part in this transportation survey, you still have an opportunity to do so. Visit their website, cityofwinters.org, cityofwinters.org, and then once you're on their website, there's an option for the taking the active transportation survey. They will ask you things like how old you are, what your primary race is. They will also ask you for gender, where you live, whether you live locally or not, and then also how you normally get around in Winters, what choices or what factors impact the choices you make when it comes to transportation, and then also if you have any additional comments. There's a free form box for giving additional comments about how you feel the transportation network is within the City of Winters. So again, if you're a Winters resident, definitely worth checking out. But if you are someone like me who, you know, at least occasionally visits the City of Winters, and I do pretty regularly visit Winters, I also completed the survey because I felt like it was worth my time, and also the changes that could take place to the transportation network would impact and benefit not only residents, but also visitors to the City of Winters. Good stuff for sure. All right. And then also something, you know, on next week's edition of The Smile Show, I'm going to be doing a big shout out, of course, and welcome to all the UC Davis students. So talking a lot about UC Davis, UC Davis resources, UC Davis events and activities and that sort of thing. But keep in mind that UC Davis is not the only educational resource here in the community. One of the resources that's available to everybody who lives here in Davis is also the Davis Adult and Community Education. So this is a resource that offers classes for anybody who lives in Davis. So if you are someone who wants to get your high school degree, maybe you never completed high school, or perhaps you have an interest in some special skill like automotive skills or dance or different languages, learning like French or Italian and Spanish and things like that. Many times the Davis Adult and Community Education Program offers classes on these topics and a lot more. You can learn more by visiting their website, dace.djusd.net. Again, that's dace.djusd.net. And so they have an adult high school diploma program, and they also have English as a second language program as well. So if you are maybe new to the community and English is not your primary language, but you would like to work on improving your English skills and so forth, the Davis Adult and Community Education Program has classes that can help you in that regard. And then they also have a lot of community interest classes. I was going to take a look here to see some of the classes they have. But in the past, they've had yoga classes, Pilates, dance, computer, automotive, language, a little bit of anything and everything. So it really does come down to whatever your interest happens to be. And not only that, but if you are somebody who lives here in Davis and you'd like to offer a class that can be offered through the Davis Adult and Community Education Program, there's opportunities for learning about how to do that as well. So not only is this program great for people who want to get training in a specialized skill or perhaps improve on an existing skill set, but it's also a great program for anybody who wishes to volunteer their time and talents, perhaps, to teaching a skill or teaching a new skill to folks. So kind of cool resource to be sure. All right. And then this next article is a little bit discouraging, but I think it's also important to talk about it. And this is the tree canopy within the city of Davis. It's not doing so well. And this is not just a problem here in Davis. I've been noticing this problem everywhere I go. Unfortunately, the trees need a lot of ongoing maintenance and support and care. And I really shouldn't say unfortunately, because they are living beings. And so even though they don't cry like a human or meow like a cat, they still can show distress and despair. And of course, sometimes they show distress and despair by losing branches, losing limbs. Sometimes they will just get to the point where they no longer will leaf at all. There'll be no leaves at all in the trees. They'll just simply completely die. And so there are a lot of unfortunate situations that come up where trees are not doing so well here within the city of Davis. So there's this recent article from Abridged, and Abridged, again, is a kind of a partnership between PBS, the Public Broadcasting Service, KVIE, Channel 6 in Sacramento, as well as our Davis Media Access team here within the city of Davis. So Abridged is a really cool news resource, and they're doing a lot of cool stories because they're bringing up some of these topics that don't always get a lot of attention. And that's unfortunate, because our tree canopy is something that makes our community so special. And the tree canopy needs a lot of help. And this article from Daniel Hennessy was published back on September 8th of this year of 2026. And this article basically is talking about the fact that the city of Davis is having increasing troubles keeping up with the maintenance needs of the tree canopy. And of course, a lot of this has to do with the city's budget. The budget is not good in the city of Davis. This, unfortunately, is not unique to the city of Davis, but it's becoming more of a problem all the time. There are more and more situations of what's known as deferred maintenance taking place, which means that things that would have normally been maintained on maybe a 5 or 10 year cycle are now being extended to 15 or 20 years. It also means that sometimes the only things that are really getting fixed are critical repair needs and so forth. So there's less maintenance taking place now and more emergency repairs taking place. And so there are challenges in terms of the city-owned trees. And historically, the tree canopy in the city of Davis that the city has been responsible for has been on private property. It's kind of interesting that apparently there has kind of been historically a contractual situation where city workers within the city of Davis take responsibility for trees, even on private property, that sit on a 10-foot easement near the street. So as long as a tree is basically within 10 feet of a city street in general, I'm going to say in general because this is not going to be the case for all trees on all private property, but in general, trees that have been within 10 feet easement of a public walkway like a sidewalk or a street have been taken care of by the city employees, the city of Davis. And of course, that means the city of Davis is using its budget, its employees, its payroll and so forth to take care of those trees. So apparently, according to city assistant city manager Stan Grisico, apparently roughly 35% of the trees in the city are on private property. So there's a challenge here where the city has fallen behind on taking care of the trees because of the budget woes, the budget challenges. So what officials are considering right now in the city of Davis is shifting responsibility for the cares of trees on private property to the individual residents. So that means that some of these private property trees that have historically been cared for and maintained and pruned and so forth by the city of Davis will now be maintained and will be required to be maintained and so forth by the individual that owns that particular a parcel of land. It's kind of interesting because there are in this within this article by Daniel Hennessy, some of the pros and cons listed, including the fact that shifting the responsibility to the individual homeowner or the property owner may mean in some cases the trees will do better because some homeowners may actually, you know, feel really empowered or invested in the tree, especially if the tree provides them a lot of shade in the summer and provides them, you know, maybe just a beautiful architecture and landscape for their home. You know, I know when I was living in Sacramento, I had to maintain my own tree. The city didn't maintain my tree in my yard. And I loved my tree. Without that tree, I think I would have probably liked my house at least 40% less because that tree offered so much shade in the summertime. It was a beautiful tree. It provided really pretty leaves in the autumn and so forth. So there were a lot of big pros and perks to having that tree and maintaining that tree. But some property owners may be in areas where there's not a home nearby. They may not care about the tree as much. They may not be as emotionally invested in their tree. So there, this could be a good and bad situation. I mean, I guess the good, I'm going to put good in air quotes here, is if it helps the city save some money and some of the homeowners and property owners take good care of the trees, this could be a win for both the city as well as for the tree canopy. But some of these homeowners may not necessarily care about the tree that much. They may not necessarily do all the work that's needed to maintain the health of the tree or even know exactly how to take care of the tree as well as possible. So there are challenges there too when it comes to, you know, the city of Davis works with arborists and so forth and certified professionals that would know more about what they're doing with trees versus maybe some individual property owners and homeowners that may or may not be quite as savvy and knowledgeable when it comes to tree health and tree canopy pruning and things like that. So this is a challenge to be sure. And of course, why do we care about tree canopies? Because they can help cool neighborhoods, they help lower energy costs, they help absorb rainfall, they reduce stormwater runoff, they can cool the streets in the summertime. They also can help increase property values. So even if you're looking at this not just from environmental perspective of helping to cool a warming climate, trees often can help actually increase the resale value, the retail value of properties in the area where the tree canopy is. So there are lots of pros and benefits to having an active and healthy tree canopy. And of course, I'm a frequent pedestrian. I walk everywhere as much as I can. And so this time of the year, when it's sometimes 100 degrees and hotter outside, I sure as heck don't want to be stuck walking in the intense heat of the day. And so often I have to go out early in the morning to avoid the intense heat of the day. But if there's an area or neighborhood I get to walk in that has a lot of trees, then sometimes even walking in the middle of the afternoon when it's maybe 95 degrees Fahrenheit, 100 degrees Fahrenheit outside, the temperature doesn't feel that bad when you're in the shade. So when you're walking in a tree-lined neighborhood where there's lots of trees and so forth, it creates a nice shaded environment. So it makes neighborhoods more livable, makes them more walkable, makes them more enjoyable. It frankly makes a community more well worth living in. So this tree canopy situation is a lot like the sidewalk situation we talked about a while ago here on the Smile Show, where the city is also working to shift more of the responsibility for sidewalk upkeep and maintenance to the property owners with to whom the sidewalk abuts up to. And so, like I said, when I was previously living in Sacramento before I moved back to Davis about 10 years ago, as a Sacramento homeowner, I was responsible for the sidewalk in front of my house. Even though the sidewalk was considered public property, the city of Sacramento had already previously made the responsibility of the sidewalk the property owner's responsibility that to whom that sidewalk was adjacent to. And so I actually had to pay out a certain amount of money right before I moved, unfortunately, to have that sidewalk upgraded and updated and have the cracks removed and the tree lifting spots removed. So, and it wasn't an incidental or, you know, low cost. It was, I believe, about close to $6,000. So we're talking about a significant cost for a homeowner, so, or a property owner. So that's something else to keep in mind as well. So the city of Davis is looking to do some of the things that maybe some other communities have done. So perhaps the city of Davis has historically been too generous. I'm going to put generous in air quotes here because I'm sure if you've lived in Davis all your life and you've already been used to this arrangement, you wouldn't like the idea of suddenly now being responsible for not only your sidewalk, the sidewalk adjacent to your property, but now also being responsible for the tree or the trees plural that were once maintained by the city of Davis. So long story short, learn more about this proposed initiative and so forth on the website from abridged.org. Again, the article is by Daniel Hennessy from September 8th of 2026. A really thoughtful article and one that really makes you think about the fact that there are a lot of challenges right now when it comes to city budgets, and more cities are going to be looking either to reduce and get rid of services or shift more responsibility back to homeowners and private homeowners and landowners. And of course, some of you out there who are renters might be thinking, well, will this really impact me? And the answer is it may not impact you in the short term, but it will likely impact you in the long term. So most likely homeowners that are renting out their properties, apartment owners and so forth, will often then begin to raise the rental cost and so forth in order to recoup some of the losses that they're having to deal with, having to pay out these additional fees. And of course, not only do trees require pruning and so forth, but the other issue is the amount of water that these trees require. So even well-established trees still require regular watering. And the article also talks about the fact that that's one of the challenges right now and why so many trees, especially here in California, are so stressed, because we've had multiple years of drought. We've had multiple years of extremely hot weather. Of course, the last few summers have been more moderate or more mild, although even this year, for the most part, I believe most months, we have still averaged a little bit above average temperature-wise for each month of the year 2026 so far. So even though we've had some relatively cool nights and mild morning temperatures, some of the daytime high temperatures have still been actually above statistically the averages for the date. And of course, earlier this year in March of 2026, I believe most areas of California had their warmest March on record. So a lot of areas in California were like between 7 and 9 degrees Fahrenheit above statistical average. So it was pretty incredible. March was like summer in the middle of winter, because technically March is still winter until the, about the 21st of the month. And so we had a very unusually early heat wave in the month of March. We had a lot of days in the 80 degree temperature range, which again were very unusual in terms of the extent of the heat, in terms of the number of days that were warm, in terms of how long that heat wave lasted. And so that early season heat, along with the early season snow melt runoff, is also causing issues with the trees and so forth, and then the amount of water the trees are getting. And so the trees have been really suffering a lot. And so this article also talks about the fact that trees need a lot of water, and a lot of people don't realize that, you know, young trees, people realize, have to be watered regularly and more frequently and more shallow watering. But more established trees need less frequent watering. In other words, more infrequent watering, but they need longer watering when they are watered in order to ensure that they are getting still the amount of irrigation they need in order to survive in our climate here, where we often go 6 to sometimes as long as 8 months without any measurable precipitation. All right, well, let's do a time check here about 41 minutes into this week's edition of The Smile Show with yours truly, Mr. Jimmy Smiles, where we will now branch out away from the tree conversation, and I will leave you alone when it comes to anything else regarding that topic. I know. My tree humor is not something that will grow on you either. I know. Let's move on. All right. So one of the topics I haven't really discussed here a lot on The Smile Show, and it's because there's so much news coming out on it all the time, I'm almost like don't want to get into the whole topic unless I can, you know, look at it from a different perspective or a different angle. And that is the topic of artificial intelligence. And so artificial intelligence, of course, or AI, as its acronyms are thrown about every day, bandied about. You can't go more than about 2 minutes without hearing an artificial intelligence commercial on the radio or seeing something online or some company trying to sell you some type of chat bot or GPT this or AI this or AI that. So artificial intelligence has definitely been very much hyped and exaggerated. Maybe some people would say it's been overhyped, over-exaggerated. Other people might say, well, no, it's a new tool and, you know, it's important that we are exposed to it because we can learn about it and learn about its benefits and its risks and its drawbacks and so forth. And just my own, you know, anecdotal personal experience is I have friends on all sides when it comes to artificial intelligence. I have some friends who have really embraced it. They use it for a lot of different types of research. And in fact, I have one friend who was thinking about upgrading his home gym in terms of the kind of equipment. And so he was thinking about, you know, how can I build a home gym? So he was using a lot of AI tools, artificial intelligence tools, to do a lot of research in terms of what types of equipment he would, you know, maybe consider in terms of the types of exercise he wanted to do, the number of days he wanted to exercise, the amount of space he had for the equipment and so forth. So my friend finds the AI tools and resources to actually be kind of helpful. So he really kind of enjoys using AI and finds it to be really helpful. Other people find AI to be kind of invasive. They find it to be kind of annoying. They find it to be overhyped. I know for me personally, I really like to write. And so for me, writing is a creative process. It's a fun process. It's a cathartic process. And so the idea of AI doing writing for me, it kind of feels like it's butting in where I don't want it to be. And I know some of you out there probably agree with that assessment. So it is what it is, right? I just know that for me, like at work, in my job, I have access to a lot of artificial intelligence tools. I generally choose not to use them. It doesn't mean that I have never used AI because I have, you know, dillied around and dawdled with it a little bit, but I really haven't found any particular use case for me that would make me want to use AI a lot. So again, that's just my own personal experience. It doesn't mean that artificial intelligence is good or bad. I tend to think of it more as so many other things in terms of like social media. So social media, you know, in and of itself is kind of neutral. So you can use social media in a very positive way. You can, you know, share positive news stories, connect with friends, maybe connect with your grandmother or your aunts or uncles, maybe folks who normally don't get an opportunity to connect that much in person, maybe because they are physically unable to or may have health challenges. And so social media can be a great way to connect with people, but social media can also be a terrible thing because people will spread misinformation and disinformation. They will sometimes spread outward lies. They will talk poorly about people and so forth. So social media in and of itself is neither good nor bad, just like I think of artificial intelligence as being more of a neutral thing. So the reason I bring this up is there is this interesting article from the UC Davis School of Education. This is a recent article here regarding a new study. And this is from the School of Education website, which is education.ucdavis.edu. Again, that's education.ucdavis.edu. And this article is, "New Study Calls for a More Critical Approach to AI Education." I really like this article. So what it's talking about is the fact that a lot of schools have really been, especially high school. So this article is focusing more on education, like between the K through 12th level. So not so much college education, but looking more at high schools and so forth. And so the research is indicating in many cases, these high school students are getting really good about knowing how to access the tools and to use the tools, but they're not really critically analyzing and assessing the kinds of information that they're getting from the artificial intelligence. And I think that's the real challenge right now, is getting especially younger people to really start looking at things with a more critical lens, a more critical eye. It seems like so much school, you know, curriculum these days involves, you know, teaching how to access the tools. You know, it's great to know how to access AI. It's kind of like learning how to use a calculator. But you also have to understand how the calculator is getting the information it's getting. So appreciating where the data is coming from. And of course, there's been a lot of articles out there about where AI gets its data from. So there's always going to be some bias when it comes to artificial intelligence as well, in terms of the types of people that are going to be online. In many cases, a lot of the information that comes from a lot of these AI searches is going to be from heavy users online. So again, a lot of times these heavy users, they're often described as heavy users, which is interesting because there is some literature that talks about heavy users is often used to also describe somebody who may have a challenge when it comes to smoking or alcohol use and that sort of thing. And so some people will almost, you know, equate it to having maybe a challenge when it comes to not knowing their limits when it comes to how much time they spend online. So a lot of times artificial intelligence is looking at data from people who may spend inordinate amount of time online. So a lot of times it's going to skew more to young people. It may skew more to people who have more access to resources to be able to spend more time online. Because if you are in a more socioeconomically challenged school or socioeconomically challenged neighborhood, you may not have access to all these tools. And so a lot of times the artificial intelligence is going to be not necessarily intentionally biased, but there's going to be a bias nonetheless because of the data that the AI bots and so forth are looking for and looking at. And so this article here talks about a new study that was co-authored by Professor Jenny Higgs, and the researchers were examining why writing accurate prompts and identifying AI-generated content isn't enough to prepare young people for the new era of technology. This article says, "Learners need to know how to think critically about the social, political, and ethical forces shaping artificial intelligence and the impact it's already having on their everyday decisions." And I think that's really the key point right there, is not only are people using this information, they're getting this information, but then they're, you know, using it in their research, they're using it in their papers and so forth. So in and of itself, that is probably neither good nor bad. But understanding where the data comes from and knowing that there could still be a bias there, there could still be a blind spot. There may likely, actually I shouldn't say there may likely be, there probably is still more research that needs to be done to help, you know, kind of fill in the gaps that artificial intelligence is not able to cover. So apparently the study followed high schoolers in an English language arts classroom as they discussed artificial intelligence over the course of a larger instructional unit. And so they apparently they participated in small group conversations about facial recognition, surveillance, algorithmic bias. And so the researchers analyzed how their thinking evolved throughout discussion. So we have a long ways to go still. And this is not, you know, a slam against education. It's not a slam against secondary education or high school education or K through 12 or anything like that, because in many cases, the technology is moving so quickly. And so educators, teachers, professors, faculty, researchers are all doing their best to try to keep up with the technology and also to help young people understand not only how to use it, but how to use it in a critical way to critically understand its role in larger society, but also understand its limitations, its restrictions, its drawbacks. And so I think this article from education.ucdavis.edu, again by Jennifer Higgs, is a really good one because it gives you an opportunity to kind of see that more research is now being done to look at especially younger people, like maybe in junior high or high school, and explore not only how they're getting the AI data, but how they are analyzing it and how they're critically assessing the data that's coming from these AI searches. So a lot more to come on that. Like I said, artificial intelligence to me is like the great unknown. It's the you know, the big, what is it? The, I don't know, the big dark hole, or the, I don't know, the black hole. I don't know. There's so many things we could, different ways we could describe it, right? There's just so much we don't know about it. And I think that's really maybe where the conversation needs to begin, is that, you know, as we learn more, we can then hopefully have better guidance and guidelines and maybe even guardrails in terms of, you know, the best way to use it. But I think at least researchers like UC Davis and elsewhere that are looking more at the critical aspects of AI, especially in looking at how the data is being assessed and used by young people, is great, because that critical assessment, those are the skills that people need to develop at a younger age. Waiting until college, you know, it's never too late to develop critical analysis skills, but really, I think it's better to learn them younger, because that way you're already going to have a better foundation for making the harder decisions and the tougher decisions as you get older. All right, time check here, about 52 minutes into this week's edition of The Smile Show with yours truly, Mr. Jimmy Smiles. Let's move on now to a couple of transportation-related topics right here on the show. Well, I found out that September is California's Pedestrian Safety Month. For the rest of the country, National Pedestrian Safety Month is in October, but California, we have our own month in the month of September. So let's start off with a round of applause. As a frequent pedestrian, I think every day should be Pedestrian Safety Day, Pedestrian Safety Month, Pedestrian Safety Year. We have a long ways to go when it comes to pedestrian safety. I do talk about this frequently on the show, as you know. So transportation-related topics are huge in my wheelhouse of interest. And so there is this nice article here, though, from the Bay Link. And the Bay Link is basically information from the San Francisco Bay Area Metropolitan Transportation Commission and the Association of Bay Area Governments, also known as ABAG, A-B-A-G, the Association of Bay Area Governments. And the Bay Link, they have a blog, and their website for the blog is blog.bayareametro.gov. blog.bayareametro.gov. And so this article is from September 1st of 2026. So this article just talks about the fact that, you know, there are a lot of metropolitan transportation commissions working on Vision Zero plans. And so Vision Zero really is working to get to the point where there are no casualties as a result of traffic collisions. And so that means no pedestrians perish as a result of a collision, no bicyclists that perish, nobody in a vehicle that perishes as the result of a traffic collision. So the goal of Vision Zero is actually to get to the point where there are also less collisions, because that's a great way to ensure that there aren't any unfortunate fatalities, is if there aren't these collisions to begin with. So these Bay Area groups working together, these Vision Zero working groups are working together to develop blueprints and so forth that really ultimately are looking to change the roadway design, because that's really the only way that Vision Zero can be probably realized, unfortunately. We can make speed limits slower, but if roads are designed where people can still go fast, people are still going to speed. So you can make Interstate 80 25 miles per hour, but if there's four or five lanes out there and there's nobody out there, you can bet your bottom dollar there's not going to be a lot of people driving 25 miles per hour on the freeway. And it's the same thing with our city streets. A lot of our city streets are designed for speeds much greater than the posted speed limits. And so I see this regularly in Davis. Streets, even like Sycamore Lane the other day, you know, it's posted at 25 miles per hour. A couple of cars went by. I would say they're going at least 40 to 45 miles per hour. So this is not, unfortunately, an uncommon occurrence. And this is not uncommon anywhere. So this is not a Davis-only problem. This is a problem everywhere, unfortunately. And so the Metropolitan Transportation Commissions are looking at ways to change the infrastructure, to change the roadway design, to really make it much more multimodal, which again means accessible and welcoming to pedestrians, bicyclists, drivers, public transit users, basically everybody. And that doesn't just mean like, okay, we're going to put a line on the street and put a little bike, a silhouette of a bicyclist there. That means that bikes are supposed to share the road. That does not a bike lane make, does not a bike path make. In fact, there's a really kind of a troubling story, but actually a very illustrative one that recently took place down in Santa Monica, where there was a pickup truck that was driving aggressively in a lane that was marked for bicyclists. It had the little plastic bollards and so forth, and the truck driver was driving right through all the bollards and disregard for any safety measures that had been developed on that street. And so even with plastic bollards that are often seen as better than nothing, those really don't provide any real protection for bicyclists. A car can easily drive right into those and smash right over them. So they're more a visual or physical deterrent in the sense that they, you know, help to let drivers know, okay, you stay on this side of the road, bicyclists, you stay on this side of the road. But there was an article, and again, you can learn more about this one from santamonicanext.org, santamonicanext.org. This is by Damian Newton from August 19th of 2026. Update on 23rd Street moving road hazard. They got him. So there was an individual that was aggressively driving. It looked like it was some sort of a road rage situation. But fortunately, the Santa Monica Police Department was able to track down the individual. And I don't know exactly what happened since then, but they were able to at least hopefully address the issue and hopefully help ensure that other things like that don't happen in the future. All right. Well, speaking of the future, I think I'm going to have to keep the rest of my items and articles here for the future because my time is up with you here on this week's edition of The Smile Show. As always, I appreciate you taking time to join me here on the show. I hope you learned something new. I hope you got a few laughs. I hope you enjoyed my tree puns. And most importantly, I hope you come back again next week for the Welcome to Davis, Welcome to UC Davis edition of the show. As always, take good care of yourselves, be happy, be well, and most importantly, keep on smiling. I'll see you later. Bye for now.
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2: 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Until then, here are just a few messages. Thank you.
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0: Yo, what up? 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

Okay, my bad, loved ones. 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Groundation, Foundation, Rubber Dub, you know, hip-hop mashups, dancehall to the now, and some, you know, I call it

Hopefully everything's well with you guys. You guys are full enjoying your Friday. It is a nice, mild, perfect California weather right now. A little warm, but was not bad. I mean, most of us are glad that the heat's gone, but for the most part, I love summer. I don't care. I love it. You know, that's why I'm always about water. Or I'm down here in the bomb shelter in the basement in the cool, you know what I'm saying? So, yeah, anyhow, we're going to get right into some, let's see, what we're going to get into. I'm going to go with the Wailing Souls on this one right here with Jah Give Us Life, you know what I'm saying? So, let's always remember that. Let's go. Remember to give your thanks out there, you know what I mean? Whether good or bad, let's go.

All right, cool. I'm getting settled in now. Boom. Big up yourselves for rocking with me and tuning into the show. If you are a regular listener, major salute to you. Mad love, baby. So, yo, we're going to keep this thing nice and really good. I didn't even have time to go home and change the shower. I came straight from doing a tiny bit of work. Nothing big. But, you know, I'm running and just getting here on time. I had no time to spare. Big up my man Rowan for holding down the Smile Show. I appreciate him very strongly. And everybody at KDBS, one big family. And I'm going to send a large salute to all the KDBS alumni. Those that were before me, holding it down to I got here. You know what I'm saying? And so forth. Yo, come on.

You know, in reggae, we call Bob Marley the king of reggae. Well, this is the prince. Dennis Brown, y'all. Come on, well, caress me, girl. You know. The first time I made eyes at you, you teased and said I'm untrue. Love and affection, girl. 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This is how you get a man going.

0: Come on, let's go home to Jamaica. I and I been in Babylon too long.
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0: I'm in a Caribbean mood tonight. How about giving me Baby Elephant Walk with a little reggae kind of beat? Go, Dancing Homer. 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
4: Let me explain. This ugliness, this cruelty, this repulsiveness, it will all die out. And now, I cry for all that.

All right. So today's segment of Respect the Rhythm is going to be Hold On to What You Got by Dennis Brown. I can't recall if I've done, I think I've done this a long time ago when I first started doing this, but anyhow, it's a brush up time. So I'm going to redo this for you guys, for some of the new listeners and people that are tuned in. Or if you don't remember, then here we go. We're going to brush it up. And yo, great tune. Then the Sly Robbie got their hands on this one. Ugh. And that's why I thought about this one, because this is one of the, I mean, Sly and Robbie are just, there's, in life, in whatever you do, there's always going to be someone bigger and better than you in time, all right? So, with that being said, when you're in a thing, and you're good, you better start making that milestone as best you can, and gain your ground and all that stuff, right? I mean, because there's someone coming. I don't see anybody coming after these guys. After, like, no. Sly and Robbie, the Rhythm Twins, are just iconic, legendary. I mean, all across the board. This should be, like, Smithsonian, like, the music. You know what I mean? It's got to be art. It's, man. So, anyhow, Joey said last, we're going to get into this one again. This is, when you hear that bell, Respect the Rhythm. So we're going to start with the original. Dennis Brown, Hold On to What You Got. And then we'll catch on with the Betty McLean's, the Lucianos, the Horace Andy's, the Junior Kelly. Well, Junior Kelly and they used the Dennis Brown. So we'll cut from the Dennis Brown to that one. And then we'll go down the line. So, yo, KDBS. Yes, 90.3 right here. Every Friday, you catch this show called Boom Style Radio. You know, 6 to 8 p.m. And been holding it down for some years. Big one, man. The Garcelia family. Bless. Yo, and, you know, I'm very, I was telling my man, I'm like, I'm tired. But you know what? I've been like this before, but I always come to you guys. I pull it out my rear, and I just do it. You know what I mean? Because it is my happy place. It's one of my happy places here. I love doing this for you guys, straight up and down. I love it. I ain't going to lie to you, because I was kind of withering a little bit long time ago. It's rough. But then when I got these great phone calls from you guys in time, like my show being a ritual to you guys, like you guys look forward to, you know, it's not a lot, but it just took that one. That one, and then the people in that are held down and suspended in time calling me too and looking forward to my show or whatever. Then I was like, yo, Joey, slap myself. Pap, pap, pap. You know what I mean? I took it more. And this is how I'm more about it. And, you know, I love you guys for that. You know, I give thanks for that strongly. And it makes me feel really good, because I was weathering away and I was getting tired. And it was just like, man, what am I? It don't feel like it's doing anything. And then, bam, you know. So, you know, not to say I weaning foot anything, but it made me step it up more. And, you know, then I created Respect the Rhythm and trying to, you know, bring more to the show and building my own highlights for my show. You know what I mean? So any radio show, you want to bite the style, bite it, whatever. You know what I mean? But yeah, I create my own. That's just me, though. I always follow my own drum beat. Like some DJs always fight over the, like in the local scene, fight over the same bars to DJ at and stuff like that. But then one's got to be out the box. Think about another establishment, a place, not even a bar. Like, you know, that's just me. And yeah, so all that is inspiration and where I'm coming from. And I love everybody that tunes in this show. You know what I mean? So let's get after Joey. Dennis Brown, Hold On to What You Got. Run it!

Yo, you guys feel that out there? You know what I mean? Taxi label. Sly Robbie. Dennis Brown. Hold on to what you got. Boom Style did that for you guys today. So, yo, I love you guys. Large up, everybody. And one thing to note, if you called and I didn't answer, I might have just stepped out of the room. So, feel no way. Try again, please. I don't know if anybody had called, but I'm just laying that out there. If you do call and I don't answer, please, please feel obligated. Or, you know, just go ahead and run that back again. All right, loved ones? Let's continue with the music. I'm in a good mood. Even though things are a little rough, still in a good way. I'm still good. You know what I'm saying? You got to hold your head. And no emotion. Let's go.

0: 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I'm coming to have some fun with y'all. You know, for reals. 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Come on.
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Well, the Bag of Roots song, with enough respect to Selector Ilone. 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
4: Man, I want to large up everyone that's been putting a hand down on the helping out the Friday Night Metal Show for over 30 years. The Pirate, Malefactor, you know, Blasphemer, and the late, man, I can't even do it to Mike right now, man. The Polluter, man. I was thinking about all these things. I was just telling the, okay, so right now there's a lot of activity going on at the studio. They got the overnight with the new upbringing DJs coming about, which is a beautiful thing. I talked to a new DJ, but he's a community member, which is like me, community member, not a student. So I love that because there's not too many of us that do that. 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This is supported freeform radio for Northern California 8, all right? It's for everyone. Just touch down with KDVS, figure out the classes, get through the FCC things and do some time here, put in some work, put in some not so pleasurable hours for your first shows in the first year, but you will get to something like this. You know, you can't cover my spot because it's locked. I paid my dues and got here, not just sitting on my thumbs like anybody else that has anything, right? Fair? True. So, yo, we're going to continue with this music, man. I'm having a blast. Large up all you callers out there, man. Albuquerque, everywhere. All you guys. You guys are just my man that received the Boom Style radio shirt. Love. I feel it, man. You guys, I love it. Keep them coming. I'm good. I love it. Love it. Love it. And I'm going to continue to do my part. You know, I'm going to do what I do. And just bring that energy. This ain't no AI. The same folly. The same fake. This is the real deal, Joey G. And, A.K.A. Ilone, A.K.A. Big Daddy Sim, A.K.A. You Can't Take Me Nowhere. Yo, so, you know, I just like to have fun up in mind, you know what I mean? So, it might not be for everybody, and, you know, everyone loves it. So, anyhow, let's get after this right here.
5: This is the original legend of the dancehall pioneer, original Jewelry Shot. And you don't know, sir, original Jewelry Shot from the sound called Bugger Roots. And you don't know, Ilone. To see the kind of the world, fire woman, dual shot, Cecil, Woodland, California, search where we are searching for the Antony alongside dual shot for the big sound, Bugger Road, ping, here again, back.

being in the music or I'm nothing big, but you know, in life, like I have met or talked or linked up with artists and like, but this man right here, Pat Anthony, I had like probably the closest relationship to any other artist. Well, Rake and Joe, like my brethren too, for sure. That's my guy. But me and this guy had another relationship that was just, I mean, at the time of my life, I talked to him almost every day. And he opened some doors up for me, allowed me to bring Tonto Irie, never seen the West Coast. And he was a real easy person to bring as far and was not a headache, respectfully to art, like a lot of artists are, respectfully though. It's just business, not personal. But he really worked for me because of Pat Anthony, put me together and just things and talked large on me. Didn't get to make it over there and see him yet. He passed, RIP, Patty Man, right around my birthday. Really, really, really heart-wrenching on me. You're like, you know. So, you know, this guy just opened some doors up for me when I first started out. Or middle, you know. And then it was like, it was dope, man. So, I love Pat Anthony. That's why, if you want to clash on some Pat Anthony, ooh. But, you know, I love his CJ style. He's great, man. He's just a great person. So, I miss my dude anyhow. We're going to keep it up with let's see what Capleton's been up to a little bit right now. We've done this one right here. I love this one. Come on.

0: Let's see what Capleton's been up to in 2026.
1: Here I come.
0: Let's go.
2: Yeah, the man said,
1: love and hate, love and hate.
2: King Shang alongside Junior Gang, Steve O'Malley, D Brown.

0: alone is a different mode. Anything goes, and now we are on the road. Coach it us alone, now we pumping up
1: clone.
0: You know, see the thing alone is a different mode. Anything goes, and now we are on the road. Coach it us alone, now we pumping up
1: clone.
2: You know, I do my best week in, week out to serve you nothing but that. Thrillers, no fillers. Come on, K Sizzler.
3: Hey, Africa is right there. London. Damn.
2: Don't it sound so sweet, y'all? Come on, I know if you're banging these tracks with me, you gotta be loving it.

So, yo, there you have it right there. The new man, Case, you know, he's in New York. Yo, Sizzler, that's nice. And so Sizzler created or came out with this. This is all 2026 stuff. And I've been meaning to drop some of these files and get them out to you guys. So I minded myself to get that out there, because sometimes I just get into a thing and I'm like, I'm a buzzard sometimes. You know what I'm saying? Like, I just run it. All these shows are just freestyle off my head. Just I never know what I'm gonna do. Most, like, this whole season, last season or last semester, I just went with it. You know what I mean? Just boom. And it's just the music, man. I love it. And I got this one right here, Folly Rankin. It is a Johnny Osborne original, so they use that. Sizzla, I don't know if I played it or not yet. So I've been telling, because I haven't played much of 2026. I don't know why, but I'm going to be starting to do it and catching up with dropping new stuff. I mean, I sprinkle it here and there for sure. I know that, but not as much as I should. But this one, like the WYFL beat, Rhythm, I dropped it a couple times, but we're going to play a few of those later on in a few moments here, because I know my man Big Sammy loves that tune, and then rap people started doing it. So if you're an MC, you might as well jump on the train, yo, because it's a big, if you know anything about reggae music, it's like Sling Ting. It blew up. Blew up. Grandmas are rapping on it. You know what I mean? Chanting lyrics on it. Grandpappies, man, the next Golly Bop's about to come out on it or something. I don't know, man. Anyhow, check it out right here. If you love the classic, new stuff, let's go. Sizzler.

0: So, yo, we're going to get out this one. Time's just short right now, so I want to get out this one. There's just too much on this, you guys. So if I cut you off on that, no. I love you guys. Don't trip. So we're going to get on this thing right here, WYFL Rhythm. Everyone's on it, but it's a lot of slack, a lot of dutty. It's just the one, but it's like a club. It is hard. It's tight. If you got a sound system, you're going to hear it. But I'm going to play the Kabaka Pyramid one with Toxic. Come on, let's go.
1: Kabaka P. Lyrics God represent.
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1: So, yo, that's WYF Power Rhythm. But this is Banner General, Roadrunner, man. I love this guy. Right here, check it out.
2: Oh,
1: 2026. 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

0: But anyway, yo, so anyhow, loved ones, I'm out. Mad love to you guys. And man, the callers have been none. I love it. I don't mind it, you guys. You guys are hard body for that one. And the callers, keep calling. It's all good. You call right now. I'll pick it up because I'm out. But please, return the call. All good. Big up my man, Troy Davis. We missed contact, but it's all good. I got to remove myself. You guys have a great time tonight. Thank you again for all the callers, Albuquerque and a couple other. What was the other state one? They were flying in a little bit, and I love it. So, yo, hold your space. Mind yourself. Do right by your side. Look after everyone. Look after each other. And please stay out the fast lane in your Prius, man, doing 60. You know what I'm saying? Hold the whole shebang up. And please drink that water and brush your teeth. I'm out.
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12: 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It is time for Friday Night Metal. Every Friday, 8 to 10 p.m., we're playing some deep cuts, some brutal stuff, all metal. For the next 2 hours, this is KDVS Davis. Here's a long one to start the show. This is One Road to Asa Bay by Bathory.

from Bathory this programming quarter for Friday Night Metal, but this track is certainly one of my favorite metal tracks of all time, and so it feels fitting to play it for my last episode this summer programming for KDVS. This is my first time hosting for Friday Metal, and officially the last, since I won't be regularly scheduled to host Friday Night Metal starting effectively next week. Maybe occasionally I'll pop in and have a segment or maybe even a whole episode, but I'm gonna leave it to the big dogs. But yeah, KDVS will not see the last of me yet. I will have a regular show. Don't have the programming schedule quite yet for that, but that should be coming out very soon. Something to look forward to. And just you know, the fun of KDVS is often that you tune in and you start hearing those voices that are, you know, you recognize, not the kind of voices that are you know, disembodied and are non-existent, but the voices that you heard, you know, last night in the car or just, you know, on your phone tuning in to KDVS Davis, which is always fun. So when you hear the name DJ Nautilus, maybe you recognize me from here, maybe you recognize me from another show or just random moment where I was subbing for another DJ. But anyways, yeah, this is Friday Night Metal. You already know that, though. Big shout out to Boom Style Radio, who just always has great vibes, and always leaves me with a positive message off air. But shout out to him and his show. He's here every Friday. I really, you know, admire that, because that's crazy dedication, and, you know, good for him, because he's having a great time hitting that, like, woodland traffic, and here he is, you know, like, on time. You know, can't always say the same about me. But anyways, that's enough of that. Here is some more metal tracks. Maybe you'll recognize this one. That is Inner Self by Sepultura.

KDVS Davis, this is DJ Nautilus. We are nearing the second hour of Friday Night Metal. The song that just finished up was We're Going Off by Trauma off of Scratch and Scream. Now, a lot of people know Trauma for having Cliff Burton in its original lineup, but he was not on this album. It would have been cool, but the bassist, I think, did a well job for this album, as well as the lead guitarist, I believe, was a present member throughout the band's recording history. But yeah, before that was Possessed, their song Death Metal off of Seven Churches. Death Metal, that track seems like a quintessential track to play on Friday Night Metal, considering, at least for me, I play a lot of old school death metal, and how can you play death metal and not give credit to the originators? I mean, they named it, right? Like, first death metal album is Seven Churches. I think that's mostly undisputed, but of course there's going to be people who will argue that, you know, they're just ripping off Slayer or whatever. But Possessed is a Bay Area legends, an unfortunate sort of thing has happened to that band. But before that was Misanthrope by Death off of Symbolic. Again, how can you be a Friday Night Metal DJ and not love Death or play anything from Death? There's many great songs that they've put out. I think I've played maybe Crystal Mountain. I really like that one a lot. But Misanthrope, I think, is also really good. And then before that was Inner Self by Sepultura. Also just, you know, some real metal legends. I'm really just playing like some serious classics and in the some of like the most revered metal bands and artists and musicians. But how can you be a Friday Night Metal DJ if you don't play the classics? But I play what I listen to, and I really like the classics because they're good. But anyways, here is another song for Friday Night Metal. I am here until 10 p.m. or whenever they kick me off, because we've got a batch of incoming DJs who have their initiation tonight, possibly happening later. So likely we'll get a full 2 hours for Friday Night Metal. All right, thank you for tuning in. Again, this is KDVS Davis. I'm DJ Nautilus. This is The Death of Innocence by Dark Angel. Yeah, there we go.

0: KDVS Davis, Friday Night Metal, DJ Nautilus, you know the drill. The song that just finished up was The Process of Suffocation by Pestilence off of Twisted Truth. Before that was Celtic Frost, The Usurper. Celtic Frost, you know, is a classic. I don't think I've played anything from them this programming quarter, which is a terrible mistake, but Celtic Frost is an important just contributor to metal. Any notable band credits them for a large part of their inspiration. And I think a lot of this show is I'm just playing like classic artists who have become such like pivotal pioneers for subgenres of metal. And Celtic Frost is certainly a notable one. I think I've played plenty of Black Sabbath across my time here, but Black Sabbath of course is one to be included. And then before that was Conflict Within by Sadistic Intent. Before that was The Death of Innocence by Dark Angel. Both of those are California local metal bands. I could play an entire show of just Northern California or Bay Area metal bands, but I'll leave that to somebody else. But of course, Southern California has tons as well in the LA area. But I think the SoCal versus North Cal like argument is just beating a dead horse. It's the same state. What about peace and love, you know? That's a joke. But anyways, I think we're going to switch it up a bit. Still metal, of course. But maybe some other things, something a little less, I don't know, extreme. But, you know, it's metal. It doesn't need to be extreme to be good, and it doesn't need to not be extreme to be good. Here are some quick messages, and then after that, we'll get in to more music for about an hour. All right, thanks for tuning in. Here are those messages.
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Yes, Davis, this is DJ Nautilus. We are only but 40 minutes left of Friday Night Metal. The song that just finished was an allusion to a personal favorite. I, at one point, was unwieldingly devoted to Megadeth, and I would claim that was like a top... I don't know, top five artist band of all time. I feel a little bit differently now, but I still love them to death. You know, they say that Dave wrote them all, so we have him to thank for any album, any song at any time. That was Good Morning / Black Friday off of Peace Sells, But Who's Buying? I would say that Rust in Peace is a better album, but that's my personal favorite. But this one's sold a lot. This one's good too. Before that was a Concerto by Cacophony, and Cacophony was the virtuoso duo Jason Becker and Marty Friedman, both phenomenal guitarists. To have them on the same album is crazy. They had Speed Metal Symphony as well as Go Off, and that was pretty much it. But they were, I don't know, smashing records, just with the amount of like skill you can put into like one song, one performance, one album. It was just crazy to think that both of them were on one album together. Great guitarists. I was thinking about doing a Jason Becker song, but then I remembered I could do a Jason Becker and Marty Friedman song, and what fun is that? I think one of the reasons why I like Rust in Peace so much is because of Marty Friedman's guitar on that. I think that really, I think, sets a bit ahead over Peace Sells. Before that was another guitar virtuoso, Yngwie Malmsteen. I played Far Beyond the Sun. I just was browsing his Wikipedia page, Yngwie's, and he claims to not have any sort of like influence or inspiration from Jimi Hendrix, which I find hilarious. Like, I find that so hard to believe. And then at one point, he later on, as a sort of nod to Jimmy, smashed and burned his guitar on stage after Jimmy's death. I mean, I guess he can have, you know, hold a lot of respect for him, but like, I don't know. I hear the influences personally, you know, like the blues influences, but Yngwie's, I guess, mostly labeled as a like Italian classical or neoclassical guitarist, which is fair. Either way, great skill. And that was it for that section of music. We've only got almost a little less than half an hour left. We'll see what else I get to play. Still, I think I'm going to continue on with playing like some classic stuff. The essential listening. So up next, we have something by Venom. It is Raise the Dead.

0: KDVS Davis, this is Friday Night Metal with DJ Nautilus. You know, DJ Zampontly just pulled up. I don't know what he thinks he's doing here. This ain't his show anymore. This is DJ Nautilus's show. Even though it was his pick that just played, Morbid Lust by Insanity. I don't know. I think my picks were better, and that's why.
1: Wait,
0: is this mic on? Yeah, man.
1: Listen, I am not the LARPer here because I'm sticking with Friday Night Metal. You know who's not? Why don't you tell them?
0: I know when it's my time. I've contributed as much as I can. You know, I can't. The chef can't stay in the kitchen for too long.
1: Oh, now we're too many cooks in the kitchen. Have you not seen Ratatouille? They have a lot of chefs in that kitchen.
0: But only one of them is the main character.
1: Well, yeah, but you still got to have all the background characters like DJ Nautilus in the house, all right?
0: Yeah.
1: Mr. Ratatouille guy, redhead ginger.
0: Are you the rat?
1: No, I'm the ginger guy. I don't know who the rat is.
0: You're the ginger guy.
1: Yeah, I'm the ginger guy.
0: All right. The last song I just played was before DJ Zampontly's pick was Self-Inflicted Mental Terror by Gulch. Before that was Chopped in Half by Obituary. And then before that was Agent Orange by Sodom. All right, I have a feeling that this show is ending very soon. Not just because of time, but because Overnight is happening right now, and we've got a whole new batch of DJs who are being initiated into the KDVS Davis community. So here is another song, and this song is Black Sabbath. I was saying I wasn't going to play any Black Sabbath tonight because I do it plenty already. But here is Jack the Stripper. No.

0: Hello.
1: Yo. That was too loud, sorry. I'm excited. You know why?
0: Why?
1: Because it's overnight.
0: What?
1: Yes.
0: Overnight.
1: Freaking so overnight. Happy to be here.
0: Yes.
1: And thank you for listening to KWS Davis, 90.3 FM.
0: Yes. And one quick thing before we get started. This following hour of KWS programming may not be suitable for all audiences, as it may contain material which may be perceived as objectionable. Parental discretion is advised. The views contained in this hour may not reflect the views of KWS, KWS sponsors, or the University of California.
1: Boom.
0: Yes. We are here to introduce ourselves. I am DJ Osprey.
1: I'm DJ Ankh. That's A-N-K-H, not Ankh, just to be clear.
0: That mix-up happens a little too often.
1: Yeah, like every time I say it.
0: But yeah, we are the community coordinators here at KWS.
1: Ooh.
0: Yes, exciting for this 2026 to 2027 school year. And we are very, very excited to help kick off the year with our overnight tonight, which is exciting. It's our little event where we have all of our volunteers who've been working very, very hard in the station. And they finally become DJs.
1: Yes, it's the next generation.
0: It is the next generation. It's so exciting.
1: Beautiful.
0: But yeah, so definitely stay tuned if you like for some great, great tunes picked up by them.
1: Yes.
0: As well as their introductions. It'll be a blast.
1: You'll get to hear their first time on air.
0: You will, which is a once-in-a-lifetime opportunity.
1: Yes, once-in-a-lifetime.
0: But
1: these guys are all going to make it big. I can feel it.
0: I do feel it.
1: As DJs.
0: I do. But I digress. I think we should get into the music.
1: I digress as well.
0: Yes. So yeah. Hopefully you guys enjoy. But yeah.
1: And when we come back, you'll be hearing the voice of our first volunteer. So get excited.
0: Yes.
1: And this is their pick.
0: Exactly.
1: Peace.
0: Peace.

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Heart's on fire, get no sleep. 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

0: Hello, KDBS Davis. This is DJV. Yeah, this is my first time. Well, I shadowed before, so I was on a little bit, but this is my first official time, I guess, now. The last song you just heard was Heavy Soul by the Black Keys. Before that, Stay the Same by Bonobo. And then before that, the first song, Guillotine by Death Grips.
1: Yeah.
2: I love these choices. Shout out to DJV. It's a great debut show, I'd have to say. Well, how do you feel now that you've officially been on air?
0: You know, I feel good, you know.
2: You feel good?
0: I can't wait to play more music. That'll be interesting, you know.
1: Yes.
0: Yeah, I'm definitely really excited.
2: And what would your show name be, or do you know?
0: No, not really, but
2: that's
0: like,
2: okay. You got time.
0: You know, I'm brainstorming right
2: yes.
0: now. It'll definitely be a variety of stuff, though. I don't really want to stick to one genre specifically. You
2: that
0: know?
2: Makes sense, yeah. Mm. Well, go ahead.
0: Yeah. I don't have much more to say, actually.
2: That's okay. Well, you know, I'm watching your career with great interest. I think you're going to go far in KDBS Davis, I believe, in DJV.
0: Thank you. I won't switch you up on my day ones, you know.
2: Like, that's good. That's good to hear, because I was worried. I was a little worried about that.
0: The fame won't change me, you know.
2: I don't know. I mean, everyone says that, but you never know until it happens. But I believe in your integrity, and I think Guillotine by Death Grips shows what you're really about, if I had to say.
0: Yup.
2: All right. Well, congrats.
0: Thank you. I appreciate it.
2: Yes.
0: I appreciate the opportunity, guys. Thank you.
2: Yeah. Yes. Yeah, for sure. We're so excited. Overnight's so awesome. We love KDVS. Yeah. We love KDVS.
3: Go KDVS.
2: Guess. I mean, yes. I mean, I said guess because I was thinking of KDVS and it rhymed with yes. But anyways, you will next hear our second Volunteers song, and stay tuned for that if you'd like to. I'm very excited to see what they have in store. See you later.

0: patience.
1: I lose it.
0: Radiation.
1: All the time.
0: Patience.
1: It's not my thing.
0: Radiation.

0: patients.
1: Is so expensive.
0: Radiation
1: keeps me shining like a dime.
0: Patience
1: is not my forte.
0: Radiation,
1: but I shimmer all the time.
0: Patience.

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0: Hello, hello. My name is DJ Bentley, and you just heard Victory of a Thousand Horses, which is on the compilation album Classical Chinese Folk Music, which was distributed by Pin Le Shan. I wish I had more information for you, but I don't. And then before that was Wei Hei Hei by Lunar Drive.
1: Yeah, those were great, great picks. Oh my gosh. So what are you planning on doing for music-wise, like for your show in the future?
0: Honestly, I plan to just play whatever piques my interest, which is a lot of things, so yeah.
1: Okay, yeah, very eclectic, I get that. Mm-hmm. Sweet, sweet, sweet. I mean, are you like excited for a show in the future? Like anything in KDBS that really sparked your interest?
0: Yeah, I'm super excited. I think the main thing I'm excited about and the main thing that drew me to KDBS is just like the massive collection of music here. Mm-hmm. Like there's so much to explore. It's awesome.
1: Yeah, definitely. I mean, I feel like that's one of our really like shining star things about KDBS. So I'm glad you were able to come because of it.
0: Yeah.
1: But yeah, so definitely keep an eye out in the fall for an amazing show by DJ Bentley, if you would like. That'd be awesome, freaking awesome. But yeah, so I think we can move on to our next volunteer. So you are all good to go. Hopefully, you've been enjoying the songs picked by our amazing volunteers, soon-to-be DJs, soon. It's been going great, great, great so far. But we got another amazing set of picks for you guys, so definitely stay tuned if you like. And yeah, so we will start playing that for you guys right now. See you guys. Mm.

0: Welcome back, KDVS Davis.
1: Yo. Oh, that was too loud. Way too loud. Sorry. How do you feel after playing your picks? I really liked them. I really enjoyed them.
0: Me too. I hope everyone liked it too, honestly. Like, these are basically like my favorite songs at the moment, which luckily was able to be found at the back of KDVS.
1: Our extensive stacks, yes. Mm-hmm. It's pretty amazing.
0: Yeah, so to back wrap, the first song I played for you guys was Soul See Peggy Goo by Peggy Goo in her album I Hear You. The funny thing about this song title is when you say Soul See, you know the city, Seoul.
1: Yes, Seoul. I've heard of it.
0: S-I, this S-I. Part means which city of Korea. So it's Seoul City. And something goo means district of the city.
1: Mm.
0: But she's kind of doing like a play on words. Seoul See Peggy Goo. Even though she's not from Seoul. She's saying Seoul See Peggy Goo. So basically saying representing South Korea Seoul like that. She's big like that.
1: That's cool.
0: Yeah, and the whole That's instrument cool. was like very Korean.
1: Yeah.
0: So I played that to represent. And the next one, I played Blue Jungle by 4 Years in the compilation of The Next Step. It's his old school jazzy drum and bass album, which is really awesome. It's also going back to my jazz route. Growing up listening to jazz right next to my sister, because she is currently performing in South Korea as a jazz singer.
1: Oh, wow.
0: Yeah, so combining that taste and my UK-focused music taste, I've really enjoyed the whole album, actually, but I feel like this one really captures the best. Blue Jungle by 4 Years.
1: Awesome.
0: Yeah, and then the last one I played for you guys was Waters by Nazareth. I hope that I'm pronouncing that right. By Justice. His first ever studio album, which basically changed the game.
1: Mm.
0: This contains the sound of modern electros and what a lot of EDM would sound like at the moment in the industry. Released in 2007, actually.
1: Oh, wow. Yeah. That's when I was born.
0: So, really awesome. I really hope you guys liked it.
1: Yeah, well, I mean, I can see you're going to go far by those picks and some masterful fading into the different songs. What are you going to go by as a DJ?
0: Oh, my name is DJ Noyce. My real name is Neo, but I just put Neo Is.
1: Mm.
0: And I just pronounce it Noyce. Like I am Neo Is.
1: That's very Noyce. Cool. Yeah. That's very cool.
0: Thank you. Thank you.
1: Nice. Well, congrats. You definitely outperformed me. I was like fumbling over myself when I went on air for the first time, but you seem like you're a natural. So I really respect that.
0: I appreciate it.
1: Congratulations.
0: Thank you.
1: But next, after, you will hear our next volunteer. And stay tuned for that if you'd like. I think all of the next generation of KDVS are some pretty talented people. So stay tuned if you'd like.

0: Yar, here's some heartening news for you land lovers. According to the American Dietetic Association, eating certain types of seafood twice a week may prevent heart disease, heart attacks, and cardiac arrest. That's because seafood contains a crucial dietary ingredient, omega-3 fatty acids. This follows years of studies suggesting omega-3s can help with heart issues such as breast cancer, strokes, and depression. Here, omega-3s are found in fish such as sardines, mackerel, and salmon. Here, here, here.
1: Do you know about the burrowing owl? Well, it's a species of owl that lives in underground dugouts or holes in California. Recently, because of development on owl habitat, their livelihoods are threatened. If you want to learn more about the issue, visit Burrowing Owl Preservation Society's Facebook page.
2: Hello, everybody, and this is DJ Smith. You just heard The Perfect Kiss Substance Edit by New Order off of their 1987 compilation, Substance.
3: Yeah, I liked it. But yeah, so are you excited to be a DJ?
2: Could not be more excited, my friend.
3: Yes, exactly. Is there any story behind your name, behind the song you played?
2: So yeah, my name comes from my favorite band, The Smiths.
3: I like it, yeah. Yeah, little indie underground artists.
2: Yeah, no, some of you might have heard of them.
3: Yeah, exactly. But yeah, I like it.
2: And this is a little public service announcement. If Jeff Rosenstock is listening right now, the number to call into the radio station is 530-754-5387. So keep that in mind.
3: Exactly. Yeah, call on in if you'd like.
2: If you'd like.
3: But yeah, you excited for... What do you think you're going to do for your show? Anything specifically, type of music?
2: I'm planning on switching it up every time. Actually.
3: Yeah, pretty eclectic.
2: But each show is going to have its own theme, so everybody stay tuned if you'd like, and you'll find out.
3: Yeah, keep an eye out for Fall Quarter Session. You have like a name for your show, potential name?
2: That's actually still in the works.
3: Yeah, still in the works? I get you. No worries.
2: I got about 1 hour to decide.
3: Exactly. But yeah, it was great. Great, great, great, great selection. Amazing choice.
2: Thank you very much.
3: Yeah. So we're going to start moving on to the next volunteer here. But once again, shout out. So hopefully everyone's still having a good night. But as we move into the next section of music, we hope you just enjoy and continue listening if you'd like. So we can get the next song started if you want to. Play that first one, sweet, and we'll see you guys on the other side.

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1: JPEG because I like JPEGs. For the rest of the JPEGs I like.
2: It's yours.
3: All right.

0: Let me get a bacon smokehouse meal with no cheese. Yeah, with no cheese on the thing. And
1: would you like
0: the meal large? The meal is gonna be large. The meal
1: is the drink?
0: The meal is gonna come with a
2: Hello, you are listening to KDVS Davis, listener supported Freeform Radio for Northern California.
3: Dang.
2: I'm a new DJ. I'm DJ Curry Gohan. It's like ball knowledge if you know.
3: If you know, you know. First, you should read that disclaimer, though.
2: Oh, yeah, I should read that disclaimer. The following hour of KDVS programming may not be suitable for all audiences as it may contain material which can be perceived as objectionable. Parental discretion is advised. The views contained in this hour may not reflect the views of KDVS, KDVS sponsors, or the University of California.
3: Great job. And what is our ID again?
2: Our ID is KDVS Davis.
3: Yes, wow. You got it under control. Those are some great choice picks, by the way, I have to say.
2: Yeah, it's just like, I wanted to kind of go more electropop. I was originally going to go for, what's it called? What's that song called? It's like Forever from How I'm Feeling Now by Charlie XCX. But they didn't have that in the stacks, so I had to settle with 365.
3: Yeah, well, it's not a bad song to settle with. It got me pretty hyped. And JPEG Mafia, All My Heroes Are Cornballs is a classic, of course.
2: Yeah.
3: I love JPEG Peggy.
2: I think it's probably his best project.
3: I'd say so. I like scaring the HOES, but that one's pretty good too. Do you have an idea for what your show's going to be about?
2: I think I'm probably going to switch from like a kind of experimental rap and like electropop show 1 week to an emo show the next week and kind of just like switch the genres every week.
3: That's awesome. I like that idea a lot. I like emo and electropop, so I'm definitely going to be tuning in. So stay tuned for DJ Curry Gohan. I can see that they're going to go far. I can see they're going to make it big. So don't switch up, please.
2: Yeah, don't switch up when I'm like, I don't know, top of KDVS.
3: Yeah. Watch out, DJs.
2: If you'd like,
3: that's
2: up.
3: True. Yeah, that's a great point. You saved me. Thank you very much. Well, great job. Congrats. And I'm going to watch your career with great interest.
2: Thank you.
3: Three. See you later.

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0: I feel like a fish with no water.
2: Brought to you by the EPA and the Ad Council.
3: Back wrap. Yeah.
4: This is DJ Halogen. You're tuned into KDVS Davis 90.3. That last song we heard was Good Morning Captain by Slint off of Spiderland. It's the closer. The best track.
3: So
4: we were getting
3: good.
4: Turned in the stew.
3: It's
4: it was
3: so good.
4: It was insane. We were all harmonizing.
3: You
4: before
3: should have been
4: that,
3: there, if you'd like.
4: Yeah, if you'd like, you could have been here. It's okay. Another year. Before that, we had I'm Waiting for the Man by the Velvet Underground off of the Velvet Underground and Nico. What I believe may be the best track, perhaps. I don't know. That's up to you to decide if you'd like.
3: Yes, true.
4: So those were the two tracks that I played.
3: Yeah. I mean, really a beautiful debut. I love Slint so much, and Good Morning Captain, I'd say, is also probably the best song off the track. But honestly, the whole album is amazing. It's hard to choose. I really like the ending where he's saying, you know, I miss you. I think it's very powerful.
4: I agree. Very dynamic track.
3: Dynamic, yes.
4: Very dynamic record.
3: Yes.
4: Incredible.
3: You should listen it to, if you'd like to, Spiderland. It's a great album.
4: Absolutely.
3: Great job. I'm very proud, and I could see you're going to go far, as I've said for all the other DJs. I think you have it in you, and, you know, don't switch up if you'd like to. Yeah, I mean, I'm blown away, to be honest. Yeah.
4: Man, thank you guys. I'm
3: yes,
4: so honored.
3: Yes, of course.
5: Yeah. Should have been here in the station, but the freaking fades between the songs, S-tier,
3: so
5: S-tier.
4: Oh, yeah. My goodness. I'm honored. We had two. They were both off of vinyl, which was awesome. I was
3: the most difficult
4: like a,
3: way,
4: like
3: yeah.
4: A hipster. It was incredible.
3: Yeah. Hey, if playing vinyl makes you a hipster, I think we're all hipsters, to be honest. But
4: it is a college radius.
3: That's true.
4: Yeah.
3: So, you know, great job. I'm very proud, and I'm excited to see where you go. And do you have an idea what your show is going to be about?
4: I'm not sure. It's tricky. Because I would like to play kind of whatever I want, but
3: that's
4: I think
3: true.
4: Having a cohesive theme would be nice.
3: Also true.
4: Maybe I'll stick with the chemistry theme. Call my show Activation Energy, perhaps.
3: Ooh,
4: we'll
3: I
4: see
3: like
4: what
3: that.
4: Happens between now and 11:59, though. Yeah. Perhaps my mind will change.
3: Anything could happen.
4: Anything could happen in the stew.
3: Well, thank you for listening, and stay tuned for our next volunteers. Peace.
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now approaching midnight.

0: DJ Wildweed on the MIC. We just heard the opening number from Bill Evans. Bill Evans' Waltz for Debbie album. Waltz for Debbie was actually written by Bill Evans about his niece, Debbie, a few years before that album came out. Before that, we heard a number by one of KDBS's own alumni, DJ Shadow, Midnight in a Perfect World, off the album Introducing. A fun little fact about that single is it came out 30 years ago on September 2nd, 1996. 30 years. Time really does fly by.
1: Mm-hmm.
0: What a great album. What a great song.
1: Yeah, some great, amazing picks. I really applaud. It's so beautiful. Do you have any story behind why you chose them?
0: Ooh. I wanted to have a little bit of a connection between myself and KDBS, because DJ Shadow personally has been kind of inspirational to me. And just how bizarre his record choices are for cutting up. Mm-hmm. I mean, on that song alone, I believe it has 7 samples, which is crazy.
1: Yeah.
0: And let alone the rest of the album. He definitely has been digging in the crates.
1: Right, exactly.
0: And Bill Evans, I chose Bill Evans because he's just a beautiful piano player.
1: Mm-hmm.
0: And I was hoping that my show would be more jazz focused. And it was kind of a toss up between Bill Evans, Miles Davis, and John Coltrane. I decided to do something a little bit more down tempo and a relaxed beat to start off.
1: Yeah.
0: Start off and then build up.
1: Yeah. Well, excited for your show next fall. Yes.
0: Thank you.
1: I know.
0: I'm excited too.
1: Yeah. Oh my gosh.
0: I'm very excited.
1: Yeah, so all you out there listening, just remember to stay tuned if you'd like, and get excited for that. But we're going to move on to our next volunteer here. Hopefully you guys have been enjoying, stay tuned if you like.

0: the old school tip.
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2: Everybody, this is new DJ Steel. I hope you guys enjoyed. We started off, or with our last jam was Check Yourself. It was the remix by Ice Cube, followed by Rick James Ghetto Life, which phenomenal song. That whole album, Street Songs, truly wonderful piece from the late early 80s, I believe.
3: Yeah, Rick James is awesome. Ice Cube also, his music is awesome. maybe not his acting, but I like Rick James a lot. The bass lines in his songs are always amazing, and he has a very amazing style. But great job. I really like those picks, and I'm excited to see where you go. I think you have a long career ahead of you, and I think you'll make it big, to be honest. But don't let it get to your head, please, if you'd like to. yeah. Well, what do you think your show's going to be about?
2: So, if I can, I want to keep it revolved around maybe 80s, 90s hip-hop,
3: nice.
2: Maybe diving into the 70s, maybe a little bit of funk.
3: I like
2: maybe
3: funk.
2: A little bit of R&B, just, you know, stuff
3: that's
2: like that. And then who knows, maybe once in a blue moon, shake it up a little bit. But
3: nice.
2: I like to keep a little bit of a consistent theme. But,
3: yeah.
2: You know, that's just a lot of this music is what I grew up with. So it's just, I'd like to, you know, bring that out for everybody. Bring back the classics, you know?
3: Yeah. A lot of people listening probably don't like to hear 90s music described as classics. But guess what? You're old now. Sorry.
2: Exactly.
3: Well, congrats. I'm very happy you decided to become a DJ, and I'm excited to see where you go. But, yeah, I think that was our final volunteer, right? One more, sorry. I don't mean to... You should get really excited if you'd like to hear our last volunteer. Stay tuned, the best for last, or two more. Yeah, stay tuned for that if you'd like to. I hear they chose some really great music, so see you later.
2: Enjoy, guys.
3: Enjoy, if you'd like to. Blah, blah, blah, blah, blah, blah, blah. We're talking.
2: Good.

0: 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This is DJ Tinfish.
1: And DJ Claypot.
0: Songs I just played were Waiting by Madonna off her Erotica album, and I Think I Need a New Heart by The Magnetic Fields on their 69 Love Songs album.
1: Excellent.
0: I love Madonna. I play that song because, like, she is my idol. Like, I listen to the songs when I want to feel confident and amazing. What do you like about Magnetic Fields?
2: Oh my god, so good. I think I got them from literally KDBS too.
0: Oh, really?
2: I feel like they were both pretty different too. We were just talking about that.
0: I think that's the fun thing about KDBS is you can just go back there and find music you honestly never thought existed. Like, they have some really rare albums. I found this rare RuPaul record back there. I literally can't find it anywhere else except here. And I will be playing that in my future show. What is our show about? Well, I'll tell you, it's going to be a lot of music reviews and more albums and movies. We're going to try and be a little more esoteric about it, get some niche things going that probably most people wouldn't listen to, and then just either talk bad about them or praise them.
2: I think we're just going to chat.
0: Yeah, just chat all day, play mm-hmm. some good songs maybe.
2: Which is what we usually do anyways.
0: Mm-hmm.
3: Yeah, mm-hmm. Sweet. Congratulations, you guys. This is a big, big thing. And that was all of our volunteers for this, the summer session crew. So, congratulations. This is big feat. Yes, and thank you all for listening in. We are very appreciative, and we are excited for what this year has in hold for everyone. Now, this mic's really low, but that's it for tonight's overnight. Stay tuned if you like for Praise the Dead.
4: We're gonna transition over real quick. If you wanna say any last words, Tommy.
5: Hello, this is DJ Ankh. That's A-N-K-H, not Ankh. I'm glad everyone has been enjoying overnight. I know I have. I love KDVS. I love all the DJs. This is a great community, and I'm excited to be a part of, you know, the next generation of volunteers, I guess. I don't know. That sounds like pretty aggrandizing, but it's true. It's true. I'm very happy to be here, and I hope everyone enjoys the rest of their night if they'd like to, and stay tuned for the next show if they'd like to. And is there another volunteer?
4: No, we're done.
5: All right, we're done with volunteers. So That was amazing. We perfectly fit it in within 2 hours. So great job. I'm giving myself a pat on the back.
4: Yes.
5: I don't have anything else to say, to be honest.
4: Yeah.
5: Thank you.
4: But just have a good night if you'd like.
5: Yes.
4: But we'll see you next time.
5: Bye-bye. Bye-bye.

contain material which may be perceived as objectionable. Frontal discretion is advised.

Hello, it's Chickpea. You're listening to Raise the Dead. I'm covering tonight and we are playing music. Thank you to all of the new DJs. I hope that we were listening. Me and Fleming were here. We were listening the whole time when we were at home on, like, literally. and it was great and awesome. And I got to see some friends and I really enjoyed that. So good luck to all of them. This is Siege of Vengeance. It's by Gun Girl. And yeah, see you in a minute.

This is Our Pigs Will Drink Your King's Blood by Catapult the Sun. That's from Dark Sun Festivities. Catapult the Sun is from Athens, Greece. This was released in 2024. Before that, we had Witness Omega by Parasiticide. They're from Austin, Texas. That was from their release Incinerate the Crown. Love Parasiticide. They are who I show people when I'm like, you guys ever heard war metal? I don't even listen to war metal, but I like them, so I send it. Anyway, they're from Texas. Before that, we had Gun Girl with Siege of Vengeance. That was from Vengeance, Siege of Unholy Divinity. Off the top of my head, I'm not sure where they're from, but I do know that it is the work of an Eleanor Harper, Bestial Black Metal that was released 2024. Up next, more music. This is Tower of Dread by Wolven Daughter. I'm playing a lot of these off of Fia Productions. They are a anti-fascist, vegan, female-run label that does a lot of mostly dungeon synth and metal. And I have a very large collection of their collection, and so I like to highlight it on these shows. So anyway, here is Wolven Daughter with Tower of Dread.

0: That was Thumos by Charmides? Charmides? I don't know how to pronounce that, I'll be honest. Charmides. Before that, we had There Is No Light Here by Heaven Aversion. Let's see. Before that, we had They Built a Bass Pro Shop in Our Zion and Salt Sermon by Missouri Executive Order 44. Those were both off of Salt Sermon. We had Among the Towers by Desert Dweller and Tower of Dread by Wolven Daughter. All right, I've got some messages for you, and then we're going to keep it going with the music. Hope you're enjoying. If not, you can totally turn the radio off. But I'm doing what I'm doing. Catch you up quick. Still have music playing.
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6: 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The rent in Sacramento is going up faster than anywhere else in the country. 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These rents are unreasonable and the situation has got to change. But we can only do that if we work together. The Sacramento Tenants Union is bringing renters together so we can organize and collectively bargain and stand up and say rents are unreasonable and the situation must stop. Contact the Sacramento Tenants Union by email at sactenantsunion@gmail.com, on Facebook at Sacramento Tenants Union, or get more information at the web address at www.sactenant.wordpress.com, or follow us on Twitter at @sactenantsunion.
5: Thinking about Jimmy McMillan's reply? Yeah, the rent's too damn high.
7: As the weather warms up and mosquitoes begin to appear, Americans are concerned about West Nile virus. However, few are somewhat familiar with the symptoms, and even fewer know how to protect against the disease. Symptoms of West Nile may include headache, fever, body aches, skin rash, disorientation, chills, and muscle aches. Left untreated, the virus can lead to encephalitis. Fortunately, the West Nile virus is preventable, and there are ways to protect yourself and your family. One of the most effective ways to protect yourself is to wear a DEET-based insect repellent.

0: 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Since it may contain material which may be perceived as objectionable, parental discretion is advised. The views presented in this hour do not reflect the views of KDVS, KDVS sponsors, or the University of California. So put those snotty little kids to bed, because here at KDVS, we are so mature.
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That was Austere with To Fade With The Dusk off of To Lay Like Old Ashes. It was released in 2009 and 2021 on Lupus Lounge. Before that, Aturianoto by Splendidula off of Postmortem, and Tylo with Unmaking from Of Rot and Rebirth. I haven't had the chance to check out that Tylo EP, but it always like caught my eye because of the cover. So I'm glad that I did just now. All right. I'm glad you like that. Up next is The Rider Rhiannon. This is by Horaeth off of Tales of Resistance. Thanks for being here with me on KDVS Davis. We got 45 minutes left. Let's go.

0: Suffering Brings Wisdom by Crowbar. That's from Sonic Excess in its purest form. Before that, Besotten with Mist of Decay from Eye of the Monolithic Crypt, and Hereith with The Rider Rhiannon from Tales of Resistance. Here's some messages, and then we will get back to the music for the last 27 minutes of the show.
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3: Hello, Greenslide here. 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Or perhaps you'd rather just lose yourself to the beat and take a break from the day's worries? 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Until then, good night, and keep on keeping on.

In the background is a song in. I'm gonna say it's Russian. I could be wrong. I can't read any of it, but I think it's Russian. Some Cyrillic language from a release called Znanya by an artist named Roj. Before that, we had The Menno by Thumos from The Trial of Socrates and Dead Neanderthals doing We Will Meet Again in a Sea of Flames from Flesh is Fragile. I am Chickpea, and I'm saying goodbye to you. Up next is Flemmy, my dear friend. And it's going to be good stuff. So thanks for being here with me for the last 2 hours, if you were. And I'm going to end with something very different. This is Avalanche. It's by Fish Hunt off the album Staying Small. Bye.

0: The
1: following
0: our
1: programming
0: may
1: not
0: be
2: suitable
0: for
2: all
1: audiences,
0: since
1: it
0: may
1: contain
0: material
1: which
0: may
1: be
0: perceived
1: as
0: objectionable.
1: The
0: views
1: presented
0: in
1: this
0: hour
1: may
0: not
1: reflect
0: the
1: views
0: of
1: KDVS sponsors
0: or
1: the
0: University
1: of
0: California.
1: Your
0: discretion
1: is
0: advised.

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I'm Flemmy. I'm going to be here for the next 2 hours playing music. Thanks for listening. I'm going to get started with Deerhoof and take things

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The song that you heard before those messages was Our Space by The Cardigans. I played that off of the Life disc that we have here, but I know that was released on Emmerdale. Not usually on Life, or at least, I don't know, the version of Life that I'm used to. Before that was Before I Lose My Style by The Space Needle. Or I guess just... Is it just Space Needle or The Space Needle? It's just Space Needle. Played that off of Voyager. Before that was Cruel by Enon. Before that was Walking Through Sleep by Algebra Suicide. That is a... I think it's a duo that I learned from Chickpea, who was here covering Raise the Dead earlier tonight. Before that was I Don't Want to Set the World... Before that was I Don't Want to Set the World on Fire by Deerhoof. Covered by Deerhoof, released on The Magic. And that is everything that you heard. Shout out Chickpea. We got burgers today. Well, on Friday, it was Cheeseburger Day. And shout out to all the new DJs who were here for overnight. I liked the atmosphere of summer overnight. Very chill. Cool stuff. I'm going to play more music. I have a bunch of albums and artists that I like that I grabbed CDs and vinyl for, but I don't know exactly what we'll hear. We'll find out. Up next, though, you will hear Tortoise. Thanks for listening.

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If you or your business would like to know more about sponsoring KDVS programming, you can contact the KDVS Underwriting Department at underwriting@kdvs.org.

Oh, hello there. I'm the Pewter Creek Beaver, and when I'm not chewing on a log, I'm listening to KDVS Davis. Fun radio. Yippee!

Up Chewing on the Log. The last song that you heard before those messages was Elsewords by Jessamine off of their album Don't Stay Too Long. I love Jessamine. They're a band from Seattle, or they were. I think they were formed in Ohio, though, I want to say. But Cranky Records, good stuff. I love them so much. They have 3 albums. I definitely recommend checking them out if you liked what you heard. Before that was On My Mouth by Blood on the Wall off of their self-titled album. Before that was Six Pack by Tortoise. And then the song before that was Firefly by Tortoise, both of them off of their album Standards. And that is everything that you heard. I didn't realize that was so loud. I have more songs to play. Up next, I've got Ladio Balaco. Thanks for listening.

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0: the song that you heard before that very special message from the Craft Center was Vibe Out 2025 or 2024 Remaster by Unrest. That's off of the 30th anniversary edition of Perfect Teeth, which was released last year. I think Perfect Teeth is probably my favorite Unrest album. Before that was Believo by Enin, off of the album of the same name, Believo. So nice, I played it twice tonight. Before that was Auto One by Octant, off of their first album, Shock No Par. Very cool album, very cool band. They made like these instruments and robots to play in it. If you're interested, then I recommend checking it out. Before that was The Man Who Never Was by Ladio Balaco. That was off of Life and Times of Ladio Balaco to start the block. And that is everything that you heard. I'm gonna play more music, but before we get to that, I'm gonna play a couple messages. Thanks for listening. Bless you.
1: Common sense, baby. All it takes to keep your family healthy this flu season. The California Association for Nurse Practitioners says simple steps like frequently washing hands, getting plenty of rest, and reducing stress can help ward off the flu. Simple steps for a healthy America.

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0: 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Whatever you want to make it.

KDVS and Davis. You are listening to it. The song that you heard before that message was Fire Vandals by the American Analog Set. Before that was Hearing Voices by Galaxy 500 off of This Is Our Music. I've been listening to that. I have the CD and I put it in my car again recently. Before that was Angel, I'll Walk You Home by Unrest, also off of the Perfect Teeth 30th Anniversary Edition. So nice. I play them twice. And the song that started the block was Tiger Trap by Beat Happening. I actually meant to play Godsend, but Tiger Trap is still a very good song. Maybe we'll hear Godsend later. But anyways, that was off of the album Look Around, or compilation Look Around. I've got Bardo Pond up next. That's all I've got to say. My name's Flemmy. I'm covering. I'll be here till 4 a.m. playing music. Thanks for listening.

0: Hello. The song that you just heard was Because by Sonic Youth. First song off of Washing Machine. And before that was Walking Stick Man by Bardo Pond off of Set and Setting. And that's everything you heard, is that Bardo Pond song was like 11 minutes. I have more music for you, but first we're gonna hear a quick message, and then I will play Faith Healers. Thanks for listening. This is KDVS Davis on 90.3 FM. My name's Flemmy. I'm gonna be here for the next, like, 23 more minutes. Thanks for listening. Bye!
1: Hello, Greenslade here. Are you looking for a synth soundtrack for your Sunset Drive? Do you look fondly back to the music of the past? Or perhaps you'd rather just lose yourself to the beat and take a break from the day's worries? 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

Hi. The song that you just heard was called Seabird by Air Miami. That was off the album Me, Me, Me. Before that was Denim by Beak. And the song that started that block was Sparklingly Chime by the Faith Healers off of Imaginary Friend. That wasn't the song that I wanted to play off of that CD, but only some songs were playing. Something that I'll look at later when it's not 4 a.m. In the background, you are hearing Spiderwebbed by Tortoise, and this will take us to 4 o'clock. Thanks for listening. 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

Hi, KDVS Davis 90.3 FM. I'm DJ Belladonna, and this is the 4 to 6 a.m. slot I'm subbing for the last time this summer. Oh my goodness, it's been such a great last half of summer. I've been in Studio B, and I have a lovely playlist lined up, so I'm going to get that started. Enjoy if you'd like to.

Also, the following hour of KDVS programming is not suitable for all audiences, as make-contained material may be perceived as objectionable. Parental discretion is advised. The views contained in this hour may not reflect the views of KDVS, KDVS sponsors, or the University of California. Thank you for listening.

0: It's DJ Belladonna. What you just heard was Bootleg by The Garden off their new album, Bootleg. I still haven't gotten my CD in the mail. I'm a little peeved about that. But the second song I played was Undress by Pretty Sick. And I thought that song was pretty sick. And the first song I played on the block was Punk Song by CFCF. And after these short messages, I have a lot more music to play. So stay tuned if you'd like.
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I am DJ Belladonna, and what you just heard was Moonlight by Castle Beat. The song before that was Best Served Chilled by Aaron Volta, and the first song I played on the block was Return to Cherry by Part Time. Alrighty now, I have a lot more music to play, so stay tuned if you'd like.

Hello, hello, Katie VS. What you just heard was Superheroes by Estero. The song before that was Forever with the four and then Ever by Claro. And the first song on the block was Baby Boy by Sports. That song Forever is how I discovered Claro. I'm so happy that she's become so big. And yeah, I have a lot more music to play, so stay tuned if you'd like.

Hi, KDVS 90.3 FM. I am DJ Belladonna. What you just heard was a cover of Seal's Kiss from a Rose by Adam Smash, and spelt like Adam, like Atomic Bomb Adam. And the second song I played on the block was Last Goodbye by Jeff Buckley off of the beloved album Grace. And the first song I played was Beyond the Clouds by You'll Never Get to Heaven. Alrighty, I have this next one is one of my favorites, so stay tuned if you'd like. Thanks for listening to KDVS Davis.

Davis. This is the 4 to 6 a.m. slot, and it is now 5 a.m., so that means that the following hour of KDVS programming may not be suitable for all audiences, as it may contain material which may be perceived as objectionable. Parental discretion is advised. The views contained in this hour may not reflect the views of KDVS, KDVS sponsors, or the University of California. And without further ado, that song you just heard was Special by Garbage. The song before that was Cream of Gold by Pavement. And the first song I played was Until I Drown by Tears for Fears. Alrighty, this next one is a really good one that I was put on. This is Heartbreaker by the Alabama Shakes.

0: Hi, KDVS Davis. I'm DJ Belladonna. What you just heard was Falling Radio Edit by Mark Milrain, or Milrain. And the second song I played was Crane Kiss by Tamarin. And the first song on the block was Heartbreaker by Alabama Shakes. Alrighty, after these short messages, I'll get back with the music, so stay tuned if you'd like.
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Hi, KDVS Davis. I am DJ Belladonna, and what you just heard was Fruitcake and Cookies by Sweet Trip. The song before that was 27 Club by Haley Dawn, and the first song I played on this block was TB03 by Rio Laval. Alrighty, I have about half an hour left here in Studio B. And stay tuned if you'd like. I have a lot more music to play.

What is up, KDVS Davis? I am DJ Belladonna, and what you just heard was Mysterious Girl by Negi Jemmy. The song before that was Forever by Night Tapes. And the first song I played on the block was Caught in a Jam by Portraits of Tracy. All right, I have a lot more music to play, so stay tuned if you'd like.

What is up, KDVS Davis 90.3 FM? I'm DJ Belladonna, and what you just heard was Hi, BB by the Belinda Butchers, and the song before that was, excuse me, Midnight Motion by Lucy Olivotto, and the first song I played on the block was Pulling Our Weight by the Radio Department. Alrighty, I have a little bit of music left, and I hope you enjoy, but only if you feel obliged to.

Well, good morning, ladies and gentlemen. You are tuned in to 90.3 FM KDVS in Davis, California. My name is Big Dave. This show is called Buried Alive in the Blues, here for you every Saturday morning from 6 to 9 a.m. And usually I got me a theme of some kind. And I got some different things that are working today, and I'm going to try and get to some bits and pieces of a few of them. The first one is there have been an awful lot of really cool new releases that have showed up at the station recently, and I could in fact program the entire show off of just this, and then I might even. The very first bit is okay. This is just no, that's not what I'm supposed to. There we go. Okay. Sorry, I said a moment of confusion there. I was definitely prepared, and then suddenly that stopped. So one of the new CDs has a cover of a song that I've been listening to in many different forms, and I've been enjoying that enormously. And so I'm going to play for you some of my favorite versions of that tune. And there's a certain level of silliness to playing the exact same song but different people covering it. But you know what? That's what we're going to start with today. The song is "Mama Talk to Your Daughter," and it's a nice segue because one of the new CDs that has landed is a version of that, and I've been working on putting it together as a part of my own set list of songs that I do. I'm a blues performer also, and I was trying to sort out whose version of it I was going to do. So I'm going to start you with the original, which is J.B. Lenore. He has a very particular sounding sort of high pitched voice, and then I'll play you some of the very different versions of it, including one that's a bit silly, as you'll see. So we're going to start here. This is the original, the great J.B. Lenore.

All right. That, this is going to be the easiest setback rap I've ever done, ever. That was five different artists all doing a version of J.B. Lenore's Talk to Your Daughter. That was, of course, the great Buddy Guy with a pretty recent release from him, Ain't Done with the Blues. Before that had, it's technically billed as Larry Carlton with Robin Ford, but of course it's Robin Ford's version of the song. That is Talk to Your Daughter from their album Live in Tokyo. George Thorogood and the Destroyers with one that was sort of a return to the blues for him and a return to sort of his older sound, which I really enjoyed, actually. Mama Talk to Your Daughter from 2120 South Michigan Avenue, famously the address of Chess Records in Chicago. Had Sean Costello with his version of Talk to Your Daughter off of Cutting In from Landslide Records. And

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1: All right. A full half hour of people doing versions of Mama Talk to Your Daughter is pretty ridiculous. I will admit to that. Yes, I understand. Time for something else? All right. Anyway, here's Robert Palmer with Mama Talk to Your Daughter.

Look out.

That is the frankly silly glam rock, glam hard rock band from L.A., from their sophomore album in 1991. That is Bullet Boys with, I'm sure you can't believe it, Talk to Your Daughter. It's off of their album Freak Show. Before that, Magic Slim and the Teardrops off of Chicago Blues Session Volume 3 with Mama Talk to Your Daughter. Albert Collins and the Icebreakers, well, technically just the Icebreakers there. That's from their warm-up set. And it's either, I'm pretty sure it's Casey Jones, the drummer, singing on that one. Might be A.C. Reed. It doesn't really sound like his voice to me, and both are credited with vocals. I'm pretty sure it's Casey Jones, the drummer, with Jackson Marvin on guitar from the Albert Collins and the Icebreakers album at Uncle Poe's Carnegie Hall, Hamburg, 1980, with Mama Talk to Your Daughter. Before that, Hound Dog Taylor and the House Rockers with Brewer Phillips, the usual rhythm guitar player, singing lead on that one, and with a classic Hound Dog solo, of course, Mama Talk to Your Daughter. That's from the album Hound Dog Taylor and the House Rockers Live in Boston. John Mayall and the Blues Breakers with Peter Green. That's the album Hard Road with, of course, Mama Talk to Your Daughter. Lonnie Brooks from Sweet Home Chicago, Paris, 1975 with Mama Talk to Your Daughter, Take 4. Leslie West, sometimes called the Great Fatsby, although long after he lost all the weight, the original lead singer and guitar player of Mountain, with, of course, Talk to Your Daughter off of his solo album Blues to Die For. And then Johnny Winter out in front of a hell of a lineup from Muddy Waters, Johnny Winter, and James Cotton's live album Breaking It Up, Breaking It Down, Mama Talk to Your Daughter. And then Robert Palmer way back at the beginning with Mama Talk to Your Daughter off of Drive. And just a reminder, in case you haven't been listening from the top of the show, before the air break at the half-hour mark, we had Buddy Guy with Talk to Your Daughter off of Ain't Done with the Blues, Larry Carlton and Robin Ford with Talk to Your Daughter off of Live in Tokyo, George Thorogood and the Destroyers with Mama Talk to Your Daughter off of 2120 South Michigan Avenue, Sean Costello with Talk to Your Daughter off of Cutting In, and of course the original, the author of the song, J.B. Lenore with Talk to Your Daughter off of Alabama Blues. All right. Phew. Would you believe I could keep going? It is the top of the hour, near enough, so I should remind you, you're listening to 90.3 FM KDVS in Davis, California. My name is Big Doe. This show is called... Good God. My name is Big Dave. This show is called Mama Talk to Your... it's called Buried Alive in the Blues. And I was inspired. I had listened to a couple of different CDs that had covers of that song on it, and I thought, I wonder how many of them there are out there, and then started doing some research and started digging in the stacks back here, and hoo boy. But I tell you, one of the things that made me want to do this for a set, well, it's because I wanted to see if I could play an entire hour of nothing but covers of the same song, and sure enough, I can. All right, that's enough. Now, I promised that... I was going to get into some really great new stuff that had landed at the studio, and there's a bunch of recent releases of some really cool stuff that have arrived in physical media form, and I'm excited to share some of those with you. This first one is John Primer, great guitar player, great singer, but he is working with the band The Teardrops that backed Magic Slim for many years. As a matter of fact, it's called Live at Rose's Lounge, Teardrops from Magic Slim is the name of this thing, and... it's pretty fantastic. He's a great singer, great guitar player, and the band was tight, and they backed Magic Slim for many, many years. And we'll start with this one. This is the opening track from the album.

That is a poet and musical artist, Nat Myers, who I've really been enjoying a lot. It's from his album, Yellow Peril. It's Undertaker Blues, Misbehavin' Mama, and the title track. So there's a fascinating story to this guy, and he is a he's a Korean-American poet who studied in New York for a while, got kind of shut down in terms of his performing career by COVID, ended up writing and recording a lot of stuff during that time period, ultimately ended up hooking up with Dan Auerbach of the Black Keys, who plays bass on all of this stuff, by the way, and kick drum. And he ended up writing a bunch of stuff about his experiences and stuff that was meant to be in tribute to the inspirational blues artists that he listened to. Yellow Peril in particular is about how he's sort of recognized how much that Asian Americans were getting blamed for COVID as a thing, Asians in general, and wanted to write a response to that. So the sort of tragic... well, I suppose tragic is appropriate. Coda to that whole thing is he's only 35. He's diagnosed with sarcoma that has sarcoma of the lining of the heart and his pulmonary arteries. So he's currently undergoing chemo, but he continues to post things to social media of him even with his guitar in the treatment center, which is really cool. And so. He's a fascinating artist and well worth looking up if you enjoyed his style of music. Nat Myers and the album Yellow Peril, you know, worth checking out for sure. Of course, before that, John Primer with Teardrops from Magic Slim with the Teardrops. Love Somebody and Mama Talk to Your Daughter. All right. A short break for some public service announcements. I'm going to begin with our entertainment calendar. Some things that are going on today, Saturday, September 19th, 2026, from 8 a.m. to 11:30 p.m., we've got an event at the Black Oak Ranch, the Hog Farm and Friends in open celebration of Jamgrass, Jam Band, Grateful Dead adjacent Americana. It's a weekend at Camp Win a Rainbow, located on Black Oak Ranch, also known as the Hog Farm, of course, the legendary base of the activist and community organizer Wavy Gravy. You got Jerry's Middle Finger, Poor Man's Whiskey, The Real Sarah's Hot Butter Duo, Rosewater, Josh Burrow, and Feeds, all at that campfire jam. From 10 a.m. to 12 p.m., there is an anti-Trump, anti-ICE Citrus Heights rally at the corner of Greenback and Sunrise. That's from 10 a.m. to 12 p.m. That's a weekly thing, apparently. We got from 12 p.m. to 2 p.m. a community self-defense seminar. I'm going to try that again. A community self-defense seminar at Toro Z Muay Thai at 3749 Stockton Boulevard. Let's see. It's in conjunction with NorCal Resist. From 12:30 to 2:30 p.m. an open mic at Five Sips Coffee and Tea. That's in my neighborhood. 2104 11th Avenue. It's a little park just north of Sac City College that it faces there. All ages, all genres, signups at noon. The music goes from 12:30 to 2:30. The Loose Engines are playing at the Torch Club from 6 p.m. to 8 p.m. Great band. That's the legend.

0: Legendary Torch. From 6 to 10, we've got the Lab Rats, Dog Patch, and Jaina playing at Street Soccer USA, located at 2408 8th Street in Sacramento. From 7 p.m. to 11 p.m., Broken Glass Sanctuary, Divine Defecation, Tomb Sludge, and Then Die. Sounds like a great time. At the Green Room Social Club in Placerville. From 7 p.m. to 10 p.m., Railroad Earth is playing at the Hangar in South Lake Tahoe. Let's see, what else we got here? From 7:30 to 11, you got Southtown Lanes, Lewd Jaw, and She Was the Bear, all playing at Temple Music, 2400 Athens Avenue in Reading. At Music Landria, from 7:30 to 10 p.m., Abstract Creatures, The Pretty Pills, and Ruining Everything, again at Music Landria from 7:30 to 10 p.m., that's at 808 O Street in Sacramento. And at the world-famous Torch Club, known from Maine to Spain, Kiss and Tell tonight, after Loose Engines, from 9 p.m. to 12 a.m. at the Torch Club. And a reminder of Sundays, speaking of the Torch Club, there is a blues jam run by a handsome and talented young man who also occasionally DJs on the air, at the Torch Club from 4 p.m. to 7 p.m., Sunday Blues Jam. And that, in fact, is followed by the Sunday Sessions Jazz Jam with the Lab Rats from 8 p.m. to 11 p.m. So, there you have it. That's your entertainment calendar for today. And a couple of other public service announcements, and then we're going to jump right back on into it with Albert Cummings with his 10th album and a song that I personally can very much relate to. Back in just a moment.
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0: All right, so Albert Cummings, great guitar player, a guy with a fascinating story, which I'll share some of a little bit later on, perhaps. This is a song that I feel a deep personal connection to. Here's one from his new album, 10, called Too Old to Grow Up.

In the studio where the original was recorded, that is Albert Castilla with Your Blues, of course, a Beatles song, which was making fun of heavy, serious British blues players at the time. That's from his album Grits and Glory, before that Michigan Avenue from the same record. Albert Cummings, a different Albert, his new record 10 with Alive and Breathing, Two Hands, and Too Old to Grow Up. All right, it's a few minutes shy of the top of the hour, so I should remind you, you are listening to 90.3 FM KDVS in Davis, California. My name is Big Dave. This show is called Buried Alive in the Blues, here for you every Saturday morning from 6 to 9 a.m. And this morning, having a lot of fun after an entire hour's worth of covers of Talk to Your Daughter. I'm pretty sure I don't have any audience left at this point. I don't know. That's very much tickled my sense of humor to be able to do that. And also, they're all good versions of the song. So there you go. That's what it's like to ride on long car trips with me, by the way. I am, since then, in the last hour and in the hour to come, I am playing stuff that has recently been added to the KDVS physical media library. Some things that are fairly new and some stuff that are a year or two old, but new-ish stuff that we've gotten here. And in fact, I'm going to another great player, a legendary South Bay guy for years and years and years, San Francisco Bay Area player and singer, the great Tommy Castro, whose most recent one has come out of Kid Anderson's Greaseland Studios in San Jose, a place where, you know, the standard joke has been the best blues albums, all the blues albums, every single blues album has come out of Greaseland Studios, a lot of my favorites. And Kid Anderson has great ear. His studio has turned out some fantastic stuff, including the most recent one by Tommy Castro. This is the opening track from his new album. This one is called Can't Catch a Break.

0: Okay, this is it. Don't mess this one up. Everybody ready? One, two, three, four.
1: Gonna love genius.

First class muck up, real Einstein of the blues. That is Big Harp George. This is from what I believe was his first record. I might have that wrong. This is called Living in the City, and also had Bayside Bounce, which both of those two tracks featured the guitar work of Little Charlie Beatty, tragically no longer with us, and Built Myself an App was the song at the beginning there. Then before that, three from Rory Block, her album Heavy on the Blues, had What Kind of Woman Is This, featuring Jimmy Vivino on electric guitar, Walking the Back Streets with Ronnie Earl on lead guitar, and High Heel Sneakers, cover of the classic Tommy Tucker tune. And then before that, three from Tommy Castro and the Painkillers. As I mentioned, just about every blues album in the last few years has come out of Kid Anderson's Greaseland Studios. Tommy Castro and the Painkillers, Closer to the Bone, that one was recorded there as well. Also, Big Harp George is Living in the City, recorded there. I had Freight Train, Let Me Ride, Woke Up and Smelled the Coffee, and Can't Catch a Break, all from the great Tommy Castro. All right, I got to take one last break for public service announcements, and then guess where this next album was recorded? Mighty Mike Shermer, recorded at Kid Anderson's Greaseland Studios, coming up after the break. Stick around.

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0: 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People from all experience types and all different backgrounds are in the club, and it's a super welcoming community with a lot of opportunities depending on how seriously you want to take it. 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
2: Well, I mentioned that just about every good blues record of the last decade has come out of Kid Anderson's Greaseland Studios, and here's yet another one. Here is the great Mighty Mike Shermer with a ton of fantastic guests all recorded at Greaseland Studios with sort of the usual cast of characters and then some. And as the cover says, highest quality, 100% natural, 12 songs, 52 minutes, pure fun. Here is the title track, Just Getting Good.

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I said, that smelled terrible, honey, throw it away. She said, oh, no, I just made this the other night. Maybe about a week ago, but that's all right.

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And if I see one more driving and texting, my head is going to explode. They say that to roam the earth is the destiny of man.

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1: It's good to have you home, lovey. What are you going to do today?
0: I'm doing it right now.
1: No, come on. You said you were going to pick up the dog poop because garbage day is Monday.
0: Okay, right. I'll pick up the dog poop.
1: Yeah, and it's going to rain, so you've got to clean the gutters.
0: Clean the gutters.
1: Yeah, we've got some loose fence boards that need to be nailed.
0: Clean the gutters and do the fence boards.
1: Yeah, yeah. And if you're going to take the truck to get the oil change, you might as well go to the store and get the stuff that we need for Jimmy and Teresa's potluck on Sunday.
0: Sunday?
1: Yeah.
0: Sunday, I can't do it on Sunday, honey.
1: Why? We already told him we were coming.
0: I got a gig.
1: What?
0: I got a gig in Santa Cruz.
1: No! You said this was it. You said you were off the road, you were going to take some time.

One of my favorite songwriters in the blues, also a great guitar player and singer. That is Mighty Mike Shermer from his album Just Get Good. Some tastes of his fabulous lyric writing and a great ear for a good groove and you know, he's the whole package. From Just Getting Good, most recent release from him, that is Cook Up a Little Love. Before that, Tired of Traveling and Just Getting Good. All right, I got about 10 minutes left, and I'm going to take it up by playing two very different songs about trains that have both been they're both cropped up in my listening habits this week. I'll just put it that way. One of them's actually about trains. One of them's, we'll say, metaphorically about trains. How about that? Be sure to stick around for the Saturday Morning Folk Show, which is going to start in just a few minutes. Thank you all so much for listening. And we're going to begin here with the fantastic Paul Butterfield Blues Band.

distance, everybody thinks it's true. Everybody loves the sound of a train in the distance, everybody thinks.

Hello, good morning. The sound's not coming through one turntable. Let me just quickly tap the start stop. And you've tuned in KDVS Davis. I'm Birdie Bells here for Saturday Morning Folk Show. Now we have John Fahey in the background, that being the San Bernardino Valley birthday party. And this will remain as my background music for the rest of our 3 hours together for the Saturday Morning Folk Show. I'm one of three hosts, that being myself, Birdie Bells, Chickpea, and the Prophet. I went ahead and started out with the folks that we've heard so far, Bella Fleck playing Crossing the Tracks to start out the day, Flat and Scruggs, double track, Ellen Smith, and Sun's Gonna Shine in My Back Door Someday. Sun's Gonna Shine in My Back Door Someday have credits going to, I believe, A.P. Carter. A.P. Carter of the Carter family. And it was real neat to include, of course, Latin Scruggs, Bluegrass princes, I'm gonna call them. They're princes of bluegrass. Yeah, it's good stuff. And this is all from Folk Songs of Our Land, Flat and Scruggs. I'm gonna keep going with that bluegrass banjo sound. And from that area of folk music, we're gonna hear from the joyful sounds of Kathy Fink, Duck and Duck Donald, and after them, Billy Fayer. In the background again is When Will Be, the Great San Bernardino Birthday Party, performed or recorded between November and December 1965 in Berkeley. Fahey's guitar solo. And this will be dedicated to all the birthdays for September. Remember, this is the birthday party of this Great San Bernardino by John Fahey. I don't think last month I was here, so this is my give for my giving my happy birthdays for last month, August and September. All right, Kathy Fink and Duck Donald here next on KDVS Davis 90.3 FM. Thank you for tuning in. 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

Up here is now Billy Fayer, F-A-I-E-R, with Orion's Rising. Before Billy was again Kathy Fink and Duck Donald, Kissing is a Crime, and Honey Babe, I'm Bound to Ride. Kissing is a Crime was an A.P. Carter track, a tongue-in-cheek song. Bill Fayer, now with Orion's Rising.

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If your business would like to know more about sponsoring KDVS programming, you can contact the KDVS Underwriting Department.

0: Hello, folks. It's Birdie Bells on the mic. I am back just for a brief moment. We were just listening to Orion Rising by Billy Fayer, as I mentioned. I wanted to explain my mythology for today's pick. Why bluegrass? Why banjo? Because we're going to go and listen to some Bill Monroe songs from Lester Flatt Live Bluegrass Festival with guest Bill Monroe, which is very exciting. I selected Blue Moon of Kentucky and Will You Be Loving Another Man? Or had I chosen... You know, I wanted to go with Blue Moon of Kentucky and then My Little Cabin Home the Hill, and I had skipped the track just between that, which is Will You Be Loving Another Man? So we may hear from just two of those three, depending on how the arm sits on the vinyl. It's a bit tricky. This side B we'll be listening to is very narrow. Each track is very narrow, has a very narrow gap between, or like a groove to space them apart, the songs apart. So I'm trying my best here. And I'm having fun with it. My mythology is, you know, behind why a bluegrass banjo has to do with the alphabetization of the folk vinyl stacks. So I made it all the way to letter F for the second half of summer, more or less. And I started, I don't know if I had mentioned that to you all, listeners, in the beginning of the summertime programming, but that was my perhaps secret mythology. I would go through the alphabet, picking vinyls from A, B, C, D, D, E. Now I'm at F. And what's real neat is I'm not exclusive to vinyl today. I do have some CDs selected for us, for our listening here on the Saturday Morning Folk Show. All right, let's cue in Bill Monroe with, of course, Lester Flatt. And on the back of this cover, there's a lot of neat photos featuring Bill Monroe and Lester Flatt in a duet, which will be heard. And then next over is a picture with a player, Charlie Nixon and Marty Stewart. And just like that, we have imagery to recall a festival, a live festival like this one has here. All right, thank you for tuning in to Saturday Morning Folk Show. I'm having a lot of fun here, and I was extremely excited to come over here. Oh, and shout out to Big Dave for playing such wonderful blues tunes. I was just talking to him before he left. He said serendipitous, that he was playing a Paul Simon song that mentions the train, the tracks. And we started here at the Saturday Morning Folk Show after his program with Crossing the Tracks, Bella Flex track. Okay, let's listen to Bill Monroe here on KDVS Davis.
1: Thank you, Bill. Thank you so much. It's a real pleasure to get to do a song or two with you, you know. Of course, Bill has some festivals all over the country, and we get a chance to sing a little bit together once in a while. And let me say again that we really appreciate him coming out and joining in with us on this album, Bill.
2: Well, you did great. I really enjoy doing it.
1: Thank you. We'd like to start off with one here that we recorded back in the middle 40s. It's entitled, Will You Be Loving?

Hello. So before I play the next tune, which will be from a rising banjo player out of Western North Carolina by the name of Murphy Campbell, playing banjo, I wanted to back rap. Lester Flatt was just playing Long Bill Monroe, My Little Cabin Home on the Hill. Before that, the same names, Will You Be Loving Another Man. Before that, Billy Fayer, Orion Rising, off of a release banjo. And the, I believe, Bird Music Cliff Records. Before that was Kathy Fink and Duck Donald with Kissing Is a Crime, off of Kissing Is a Crime from Likeable Records. And another song from them, Honey Babe, I'm Bound to Ride. All right, we've made it to the halfway point of the first hour. And like I mentioned, we're going to be hearing from Murphy Campbell. She's born in the foothills of Western North Carolina and has been on a mission, a mission of documentation and preservation, sharing ballads from her ancestors recorded within what Murphy shares with us, the historic Mitchell County Church area, a mile from where her family settled hundreds of years ago. She performs with complete love and admiration for all of us to hear. So I want to play some of her music. She's very young. I think she's under the age of 22, 23 now. I was reading up about her again from various news articles or music news articles. She does play a very traditional sound, but she has a contemporary clawhammer style. And those roots are influenced from Toad River Valley, as she shared. And she also sings. She's a ballad singer, not just a banjo player. So I'm very excited to share with her here on KDVS Davis, right after the father of bluegrass music, Bill Monroe. We'll hear two tracks from Murphy Campbell, one being As Time Draws Near and Fond True Lover. Fond True Lover comes from the same county as mentioned a few minutes ago, Mitchell County, North Carolina. And let's see. She does give us notes that the second track will

which we will be listening to, Fond True Lover, comes from Steve Letford and his wife Stella May of Mitchell County. And it's pretty well known out there by the locals, like Murphy Campbell. All right, this is KDVS Davis, the Saturday Morning Folk Show. We're going to continue playing more merry, merry music. I'm Birdie Bells, so Murphy Campbell's going to come up. And then after that will be some Angela Autumn, some early stuff from her, from the area of Susquehanna folk music. But I'm sure I'll talk about it on the next air break here on KDVS Davis. Thanks for tuning in.

All right, up next will be Angela Autumn, another Appalachian musician. I pre-selected what will be three songs from Angela Autumn, accompanied by one friend for the first song. The song being Sowing Swedes, Seeds, and then Western Skies and Old Time Lovers. Again, we were just listening to Murphy Campbell, an Appalachian banjo player, with her two performed songs, Fond True Lovers and As Time Draws Near. 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Thank you for tuning in to this station. 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

0: Hello out there. We were just listening to Nick Shoulders with Snakes and Waterfalls. Before that, the same name, Lonely Like Me, Nick Shoulders of Garhole Records. Before Nick Shoulders was Angela Autumn with two tracks. I said three, but we went with two for today. Western Skies and then Sowing Seeds. Western Skies is a original from Angela Autumn, and I learned she had been working on it for over 5 years out in Pennsylvania and inspired by her mother. Before that was a lot of other music, which I already backwrapped. This is the Saturday Morning Folk Show. We're almost on the second hour, so I'm just going to squeeze in some station announcements and come back with you all to talk a little bit, maybe just a little bit, and continue with more music from the likes of 8th Avenue String Band and more on KDVS Davis.
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2: Hello, hello. This is Birdie Bells. There was a way I was... Oh, yeah. I'm working on something to use for a show promotion for my own show. And I was back and forth on the drawing board about a few stuff. And one of them was... I think I'll go with it. It was like, tweet, tweet. You know, just like, that'd be my sign off. Tweet, tweet. So... I meant to do that instead of say hello, hello, hello. Tweet, tweet, it's Birdie Bells. And this is the Saturday Morning Folk Show. In the background has been playing The Last Hour, John Fahey, the San Bernardino birthday party for the birthdays of September. Happy birthday. I want to play more music for longer, so... From here, this minute, I want to just go through events calendar with you all, if you're still tuned in. And if you are, we appreciate you. We appreciate you. We appreciate it. We appreciate it. Okay, today is Saturday, September 19th. And from our event calendar, we have something that's been going on since 8 a.m. and finishing on its last half hour and a half, Jerry's Middle Finger, Poor Man's Whiskey, The Real Sarah's, and Hot Butter Duo, Rosewater, Josh Bro, and Feed's Campfire Jam is taking place in Lawtonville, California, the Black Oak Ranch. If you want to check that out, it's a weekend of Jamgrass, Jam Band, and Grateful Dead adjacent Americana-filled weekend. So if you couldn't make it this year, I think they'll be back next year. Another thing that's going on that just started is the anti-Trump, anti-ICE Citrus Heights rally. Please reach out to folks involved for more information, like location. Community self-defense seminars from 12 to 2 p.m. today in Sacramento at the Toro Z Muay Thai location. What's another thing? Oh, Loose Engines are playing tonight at the Torch Club in Sacramento. And so will be Lab Rats, Dog Patch, and Jaina at Street Soccer USA in Sacramento. It will be a couple of hours starting at 6 p.m. with comedy, soccer, art, and local vendors. Another music time tonight is 7 p.m. to 11 p.m. at the Green Room Social Club in Placerville, hosting Broken Glass Sanctuary, Divine Something, and Tome Sledge, and then Die. Okay, let's see more. Abstract Creature, The Pretty Pills, and Ruining Everything are playing also tonight in Musiclandria of Sacramento. So a lot of live music. And talking about it, there is a live show, I think today, it should be, San Kazuscar, who I've played on the folk show before, will be playing at I don't know if I should say it on air, on Broadway, Sacramento. And let me see if I can find it. That'd be pretty neat if we can do that one. Let's see. I'm gonna try my best. I don't think it's gonna show me. Okay, there is a San Kazuscar show today. I wish I can give you further details, though I do not have them with me. So if you'd like to reach out to that band, they're a very phenomenal local band, in my opinion. And, oh, John Fahey's like spinning really fast. Let's cut him out. Okay. Lastly, I just want to go over goodandweirddavis.org event provisions, more or less. Oh, yeah, that's the Knott's Berry Farm playing in the background just a second ago. I didn't know it was that fast. Today is the rummage sale at Delta of Venus from 10 a.m. to 3 p.m. If you feel so inclined to check that out, Delta Venus is an establishment that has been retired as of late. So checking out the rummage sale allows you, perhaps, to check out an excellent historical establishment of Davis, Delta Venus. Another thing that's going on around the same time as the rummage sale from 10 a.m. to 3 p.m. is the sketch crawl at Red Phone Box at Cloud Forest Cafe in Davis from 10:30 to 12:30 p.m. Silkscreen printing demo day is at the Tane, T-A-N-E, Woodland location. And they'll be out there from, again, 1 to 2:30. If you feel so inspired to join, check that out. That's in Woodland, the Silkscreen printing demo day. What else? This is September 19th. There's a dance party at the Tri-Co-ops of UC Davis, September 25th on a Friday next week. You want to check that out from 6 to 10 p.m. And I'm going to finish off from there. And today, being ongoing events, includes the Big Blue Barn Thrift Store at the Yolo Landfill from 9 a.m. to 3 p.m. Davis Art and Clothing Market on 3rd and B from 10 a.m. to 3 p.m. And the open hours, the Davis Bike Collection, is open doors from 12 to 4 p.m. Finishing off from here is nothing else. That concludes events here on KDBS Davis, Saturday Morning Folk Show. We're going to hear from the 8th Avenue String Band. And the 8th Avenue String Band consists of several players, that being Rick Crowder on vocals, mandolin, guitar, Lauren Ricketts on vocals and fiddle, Lloyd Foote on vocals and banjo, lap steel guitar, and Rick Dugan, vocals and bass, Jim Matthews, vocals, guitar, and mandolin for side one, cuts 4 and 5. And I read in the back here on the album, this album was recorded live without overdub or mixed down at Deja Vu Mining Company of Chico, California, May 22nd, 1981. So we'll be listening to this recording, right? 8th Avenue String Band's Stay All Night, which is a swing classic. Songs like this, they say, are worth living for. Quote, unquote, Eldon, where are you when I need you? End quote. And then after that will be Milk Cow Blues, performed by many of the Western swing bands of the Southwest. This, as they say on the back of the album, was a very popular tune during the 40s. After 8th Avenue String Band, we'll be hearing from Rambling Jack Elliott. I wanted to listen to T for Texas. Close out, like, I think what's going to be the end of the bluegrass banjo sounding-esque hour or so, just like spilling over time. And then we're going to have a lot of good stuff. Sprinkles of new artists, just like we heard in the last hour by Murphy Campbell, Angela Autumn, and Nick Shoulders here on KDVS Davis. I'm Birdie Bells, one third of the Saturday Morning Folk Show. Not here today, but here another time is Chickpea and the Prophet. Okay, here is 8th Avenue String Band.
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Hello. I'm back. This is Birdie Bells. In the background is John Fahey, again with the San Bernardino birthday party track. It is 10:32, live from Lower Freeborn Hall. We were just listening to Johnny Fritz with Goodbye Summer. Before that, Johnny Fritz instrumental, both from Dad Country. And before that was Dave Evans with Illustrated Man and Whistling Milkman instrumental, both from Take a Bite Out of Life off of Kicking Mule Recordings, or Kicking Mule. Before that was Ramblin' Jack Elliott with Blue Yodel No. 1, T for Texas, a Jimmy Rogers cover off of Ramblin' Jack Elliott Sings, Woody Guthrie, and Jimmy Rogers, and Cowboy Songs. Before that was 8th Avenue String Band, Milk Cow Blues. Before that was 8th Avenue String Band, Stay All Night, both from the Aztec Recording Studio, recorded in Chico, California, way back in 19... Let me check. It's kind of far away. Because we have it here, I'm not going to say no to finding it. 1981. And for those folks curious out there, the John Fahey album that is playing this background music is from Guitar, John Fahey Volume 4. And the Johnny Fritz I brought from home. I was real happy to find it in my stuff laying around. And I was like, hurrah, hooray, yes, you're coming with me. And it's here with me right now. I was trying to find something and still trying to find it for later in stacks. And I recalled, I was like, oh, I brought something with me. Let's play it. So what we're going to hear from next is somebody by the name of Eve Hart. Everhart. I think Chickpea and or The Prophet have played it here on KDBS before. What I like to play for you all is from Side 2. And fingers crossed it is the song I want it to play. The Train Song Medley. And then Orange Blossom Special. And again, like I mentioned earlier, the Bill Monroe... what was it called? Scruggs Bluegrass Festival with Bill Monroe. Like, just like this one with Everhart, the vinyl is very tricky to place the needle, only because the songs are a bit shorter and it's like compact onto one side, and the grooves are not very wide to denote like, okay, this is song 1, 2, 3, 4, 5, etc. So we may hear Train Song Medley / the Wabash Cannonball, right? And then Orange Blossom Special. If not Train Song Medley, we might hear Tea for Texas or Tea for Tennessee, the Jimmy Rogers song like we heard be covered by Ramblin' Jack Elliott, which isn't a terrible track at all, right? It's never Tea for Terrible. It's Tea for Texas, Tea for Tennessee. Okay, we have another hour and a half or so here on KDBS Davis. We've been having a good time. I hope you also have been too. I have. We're going to hear more music. Everhart, that being from Folkways Recordings.

Yeah. Yeah, Folkway Records. And then after that, John Fahey in its totality. Not background music, totality. And I want to play The Voice of the Turtle. After that, we'll hear from more. I'm not going to say it because that will be for the next air break. Okay, thank you for tuning in. This is the Saturday Morning Folk Show on KDVS 90.3 FM. And here's Everhart. I think it is the train.

choo. That was Bob Everhart, and I liked it a lot. I'm so glad we found that. And I'll be taking the train today, so I'll be thinking about Bob Everhart on my way to my destination. In the background again is John Fahey, San Bernardino birthday party. I wanted to take a pause here, and I will be playing John Fahey in a moment, because in the sleeve notes for Bob Everhart's Folkway Records album is an intro by Bob Everhart International Fan Club addressed to Council Bluffs, Iowa. Bob Everhart, it begins. I'll be reading it. Born on a farm near the small Nebraska town of St. Edward, Bob Everhart, who we just heard from, was soon to discover his interest in music. At the age of 5, he took up the harmonica and began his musical career. Quote, my grandfather played the harmonica too. I don't remember him, but the family has told me that he taught me how to play a little. After graduating from high school in Council Bluffs, Iowa, Bob served a stint with the Navy. Returning to the Midwest to attend the University of Omaha, he worked as a traveling musician and radio announcer during the 60s and 70s. And that caught my eye reading the sleeve note on that last song, The Last Train. Because it's a good idea to read about a fellow radio announcer or host. It continues to say, idolizing Jimmy Rogers and Hank Williams, country music has always been his first interest, Bob Everhart's. However, to keep him from starving in the 1960s, when the trend was toward rock, he traveled with a rock and roll band playing tenor sax. During this period, he played with the Beach Boys, the Byrds, Chubby Checker, Sonny and Cher, and Mick Jagger. As rock progressed to acid rock, Bob decided it wasn't for him. 1972 found him in Juneau, Alaska, as general manager of radio station KJNO. I went to Juneau to manage KJNO, a little station run by a man and his wife. They didn't have much of a listening audience. There were two radio stations in town, and the other one was doing very well. Since they had tried just about everything except country music, I suggested, as Bill Everhart is quoted here, I suggested we try that. Their attitude was basically, oh sure, but if you want to try, go ahead. I set up a 2-hour country format talk show and it really worked. People called in and wanted to know who I was, but when they would get to talking and often, they'd complain about grocery stuff. Eventually, through interviews, we discovered there were a collision in grocery stuff, and from there on, we had a good-sized audience. Because of the cold winters and loneliness, he returned to Iowa in 1974, where his country western entertaining career really began. Bob traveled with the Bicentennial Freedom Train, performing cross-country, makes appearances on the Ozark Opry and the Union Mill Opry in Missouri, and annually participates in the Silver Dollar City Mountain Folks Music Festival. His involvement as a volunteer with the Bicentennial Commission began when they asked him to organize and direct the 3-day Labor Day weekend and contests and expositions. A 40-minute program, The History of Country Music, was developed by Bob Everhart, to further the interest of the community in the project. Wow. Proclaimed a major Midwest tourist attraction by the U.S. Conference of Mayors and National Geographic Magazine, this festival of music, contests, and arts and crafts directed by Bob is now an annual event. Wow. So that's a little bit about Bob Everhart, who we just heard singing the train song medley, or aka Wabash Cannonball, Orange Blossom Special, and The Last Train. Hi, I described to you all about the vinyls being very, very narrow to each other, track to track. The Bob Everhart is designed that way, so it just kept playing, and it felt good, it sounded good. That's Bob Everhart. So up next, for the last 15 minutes or so, will be a John Fahey song. And if you know John Fahey, tracks that go for a long time. So just how I said, last 15, 10-ish minutes will be that John Fahey track, an epic. And the epic I chose
goes by the name of The Song of the Turtle, an original by John Fahey, and we have it here at KDVS Davis. It has a really beautiful booklet inside of the vinyl with illustrations depicting, I believe, astrological signs on the top and bottom. On the bottom, titled Four of Fools. And on the front, with those astrological signs and a portrait of the woman hovering above the four fools, I imagine. The four fools being a turtle, a man, another man upside down, and a rag doll. You open the booklet and begins Fahey Finnerty Desert Mountain Monuments 1 through 10 catalog. And there is a 1 through 10 illustration card, starting with the trans pipeline sand ramp and more, like the dune buggy drivers, aging Magdalene, and more. On the next page is a little bit of a short comic series. Well, mostly symbols to tell us a story, perhaps the voice of the turtle. So let's listen to that on KDVS Davis 90.3 FM. I'm Birdie Bells here for the Saturday Morning Folk Show. Thank you for tuning in. We have one more hour of live music, that being freeform radio music. Okay, John Fahey, the voice of a turtle.

John keeps going in the house. KDBS just giving you listeners a sneak peek into the background of happenings in our studio. Orientation is taking place this week for incoming transfer students and freshman students. So we have orientation peoples in studio checking out, I believe for the first time, KDBS. And we had another group pop in earlier, and I let them know you can come here anytime. It's for students. Soak it in. And other DJs have been coming in and out, like Mad Dog, Brideshead, and more. We're going to continue with John Fahey. This is the voice of the turtle on KDBS Davis.

0: Folks, I gathered the orientation leaders. Turns out they're not students, they're leaders. Whose first time is it here? Great hands. Oh, I see two hands, but the rest are kind of in the back. Many hands. Who wants to say hello? Feel free to, you know, tell us about your day or what you study or fun fact of or riddle. That'd be a lot of fun. Again, this is Katie S. Davis, orientation leaders here this week, right now. Let's see what they got to say.
1: Hi, this is Kennedy. I'm a third year sociology major. We're out here with the freshmen today. Super exciting. Stop by Dive Into Downtown if you have the time.
0: Thank you. Anybody want to go up next?
2: Well, this is like getting fuzzy. Let's do one mic. We got
0: one. Hello. Only if you want to share your name, but you know, fun fact, riddle, how your day's been.
3: Hi, I'm Milo. I'm one of the orientation leaders. I'm having a great day helping all the first years out. Orientation's a great time. Woo!
0: Woo! Should we give that a bell?
4: Hey, what's up, y'all? I'm actually a DJ Rock and Hail. Don't have my show right now, but I am a Noel too. What's up, transfer students and freshmen? Just want to say welcome to UC Davis.
0: Yes. And you know what, orientation leaders? This is your place too. So feel free to come back. Visit KDBS Davis, okay? Yay. Like, we got a little, like, y'all can be audible because this is Mike. 1, 2, 3. Woo! Excellent. Nice to meet you all. Wow. So it must have been the first time for two of three of persons on the mic. Yeah. Milestone. Okay. Up next won't be John Fahey because we just finished The Voice of the Turtle here on KDBS. That LP is called America from Fantasy Records. And what I want to plan next is some station announcements. And then, oh, I can't forget it. My mom's birthday is tomorrow, and I have one song for her, which will play after the announcements. Actually, it won't play after announcements. Scratch announcements. This song will be a first for my mama. A happy birthday, Mom. She may or may not be listening to the radio right now. If she is, I love you so much. And here's a song for you.

Happy birthday, Mom. I love you. Up next is Michael Hurley. And the first track is not the track I intended to play. Instead of The Question by Michael Hurley, it will be The Mona Lisa, because I thought of my mom. She's the Mona Lisa. Is she the Mona Lisa? I think my mom's just really beautiful. I don't know if others will think Mona Lisa is pretty. I think Mona Lisa is a pretty name. So I'm associating with my mom. Again, happy birthday. I love you so much. This is Michael Hurley, and another Michael Hurley will follow after here on KDBS Davis 90.3 FM.

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It's got me wondering which is worse, the day I fell in.

Hello. This is the Saturday Morning Folk Show on KDBS Davis 90.3 FM. In the background plays the San Bernardino Birthday Party, John Fahey. We were just listening to Forest Sun, a song by the name of Be Kind to You off of Carly

0: 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After Fou Follet, Foghorn, Hank Outrich, and I'm going to try to make it to be Cowboy Junkies at the very end of our program. We have 30 more minutes, and or Grateful Dead. 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
5: 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I'm here to remind everyone that there's a lost and unloved animal waiting at your local shelter just for you. 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
0: And as you can tell, the possibilities are endless.
1: If you're interested, please email us at programming@kdvs.org.

That evening sun hold down. In the morning light, the world looks better still. I don't understand, and I guess I never will. 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

0: hear that lonesome whistle blow. 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
1: Hello out there. Let's get John Fahey in our background. There he goes. We were just listening to Hank Outrich, a current from KDVS Davis Stacks, with a song called I Hate to See That Evening Sun Go Down from Broken River off of Walkin' A Music Media. Before that was Foghorn String Band with Lonesome Road Blues from Weep What You Sow off of Foghorn String Band's own label. Foo Fillet was playing before that with Tired of Your Tears from their release Two Universes. And that's what we've been listening to. Up next is a cover by the Cowboy Junkies. They're covering Sweet Jane, the Velvet Underground Sweet Jane. After the Cowboy Junkies, we'll be hearing from two tracks from the Grateful Dead, which I was very inspired by from a separate artist that I did not end up playing today, the Foxglove group. I was going to play the Foxglove cover of Angel by Jimi Hendrix. I couldn't squeeze it in, but from that track, it got me thinking, let's play some Grateful Dead. Adjacent to that, I was just talking to Jeffrey D that I had seen the Further Bus this past Sunday in San Francisco. So if you haven't heard about this, they do have the Further Bus. If people are out here listening to this show right now are familiar with that bus, the counterculture Ken Kesey's road trip bus. 64. It is on display in San Francisco, I think, until the end of October. Feel free to check that out if it's of your interest. All right, here is going to be Sweet Jane, covered by the Cowboy Junkies on KDBS. I'm Birdie Bells. This is Saturday Morning Folk Show. We have 15 more minutes together.

Okay, we're going to let that play in the background. That is Cowboy Junkie's Sweet Jane cover. This is the more rock-heavy cover version, which is ain't bad at all, because what's up next? Prog Rock. Prog Rock Palace from 1 to 2 p.m. What? Oh, no. Noon to 2. Noon to 2. Hey, it rhymes. Noon to 2. So we've had a spectacular set of music in the last 3 hours. I'm Birdie Bells. I'm leaving here right now to say tweet, tweet goodbye with Grateful Dead, Morning Dew. Only on KDVS Davis, 90.3 FM. 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

KDVS Davis, 90.3 FM. A big shout out to Birdie Bells for an excellent 3 hours of the Saturday Morning Folk Show. Welcome now to the Prog Rock Palace. I'm your host, Jeffrey D., and I have 2 hours of progressive rock lined up for you. 3 weeks ago, when I was last on the air, I had promised you a song by the Flower Kings, but I had miscalculated the time left on the show and had to end without playing the song. So I'm going to pick up right where I left off. You're welcome to call in during the show with any questions or comments at 530-754-5387. Here now is a song from Retropolis by the Flower Kings on the Prog Rock Palace.

0: That was the title track from Life Sign's second CD from 2017 called Cardington. Frontman John Young sings and plays for plays keys for Life Sign's, but he was also the keyboardist for Bonnie Tyler's touring band until her unfortunate passing last July. Life Sign's third and latest release was 5 years ago in 2021, so now I'm really wondering if we can expect anything new from Life Sign's. Fingers crossed that John can find a way to keep Life Sign's afloat. In the middle of the set, we heard Just Changing Hands by IQ from 1983. The song was never officially released, but was regularly performed live by IQ during their early days and is available as a studio track on the 2006 re-release of their debut, Tales from the Lush Attic. And a different version of the song is included in their compilation CD called The Lost Attic, which is a collection of rarities from their earlier period through all the way through 1999, and is good enough to say it, that it's not one of those releases for fans only. Yeah, I highly recommend that one. And I should mention, too, that their Spinitron, which is the software we use for identifying tracks and releasing that information on the KDVS.org site so that you can see what songs were played, it says that Just Changing Hands, the version I played, is off The Lost Attic, which is that collection of rarities. Anyway, I may have gotten that cross, but one of the versions I think is instrumental. I'll have to look into that better and get my story straight. But anyway, we opened our set and today's show with The Melting Pot by the Flower Kings from their 1996 CD, Retropolis. According to the liner notes, Retropolis is a place where the future and the past are constantly morphing into historic hybrids. Being that it was their second release, I wonder if the idea for the CD was a reaction to critics who said of their first CD that the Flower Kings were somewhat of a retro prog outfit trying to bring back prog from its heyday in the 70s. All I can say is I'm glad that the Flower Kings did whatever they did and continue to do what they do. To this day, they continue to morph the future and the past, as well as the present, into historic hybrids, if you will. In any case, it's time to take a break for some announcements before we move to our next set.
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2: Please be advised that the City of Davis Public Works Department offers a backyard composting program for all residents of Davis. 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
0: I might be biting off more than I can chew with this next set of five songs, where we'll begin with some krautrock and witness firsthand a transformation from krautrock right back through its origins in psychedelic rock and into a unique style of space rock that I like to call quark rock, which I named after Hawkwind's 1977 album Quark, Strangeness and Charm, where I first identified the roots of that transition from traditional space rock, which shares the same roots in psychedelic rock as krautrock, into a confluence of other music styles, including electronic and the up-and-coming new wave music that would later overtake the 80s. In fact, after starting in 1970, we'll end the set in the year 1980, right back in Germany with Eloy. Time wouldn't allow for a smooth transition, so I suspect you'll notice an abrupt change between the second and third song. Here now is Can, out of Germany, on the Prog Rock Palace.

0: That was Illuminations by Eloy from their 1980 album Colors. Just the year before, they lost a couple of their core musicians, so their sound was bound to change, but I believe they also saw what other artists were seeing in the changing landscape ahead and were doing all they could to adapt. In my mind, very few picked up on what I believe was an opportunity for progressive rock to thrive more than it did throughout the 80s. If you're interested and have access to Eloy's 1979 release, which is Silent Cries and Mighty Echoes, as well as their 1980 Colors, you could play the song Child Migration, which appears on both releases but is handled very differently each time in just the span of 1 year, and I think gives an indication of that changing landscape. The one artist who did lock on to the very essence of what could have been throughout the 80s for progressive rock was FM out of Canada, from whom we heard the title track of their first official release in 1978, Black Noise. In my opinion, the entire album Black Noise is unlike anything that I had come before or after. It's just truly one of a kind and could be considered a foretelling of what could have been in the decade to follow its release. If there's any one album that could be deemed its own subgenre unto itself, I'd venture to say Black Noise by FM is the one and only album that exemplifies what I call quark rock. As mentioned before, Hawkwind's Quark Strangeness and Charm is the starting point and was headed in that direction, and Colors by Eloy, even Drama by Yes, as well as Hemispheres by Rush, give us glimpses into the potential direction that FM took during that very brief period between 1977 and 1980. In the middle of that set was, in fact, Hawkwind from their 1977 Quark Strangeness and Charm with the song The Forge of Vulcan. That whole album laid the groundwork for quark rock with its attention to science fiction themes and the heavy incorporation of electronic music. The opening song, Spirit of the Age, could not have heralded the coming changes any better. Before that was the German band Faust with the song It's a Bit of Pain from their 1973 album Faust IV. Krautrock had been established several years before, but the term krautrock was apparently an invention of a British radio DJ, even though the term kosmische was already in regular use inside Germany. So Faust apparently decided to make fun of the British term with the release of their fourth album, where they very intentionally craft a so-called krautrock album in its purest form and even open with a 12-minute song called Krautrock, which seems to parody the art form without making it distasteful. We opened with another true krautrock or kosmische band called Can, also out of Germany, though krautrock is one of those regional art forms that has managed to spread across the globe and can even be found in South America and parts of Asia. The song we heard was Deadlock from Can's 1970 album Soundtracks, which features songs written for independent movies that I'm not sure were ever produced. Thankfully, the songs were produced and appear on Can's second album. I hope you enjoyed that last set. You're listening to the Prog Rock Palace. I'm your host, Jeffrey D., and I'm so glad to share this chair with Marcus, whom I alternate with usually every third week. We both really enjoy bringing you progressive rock from nearly six full decades and still going strong, and of course from as many parts of the world where we can find it. And we like to present progressive rock to you in all its many forms or subgenres. We like to spread it as evenly as possible, but if you feel there's a particular artist, region, or subgenre that isn't getting enough attention, we'd love to hear from you. We've got another announcement now before I come back for our third set.
1: Here's some heartening news for you land lovers. According to the American Dietetic Association, eating certain types of seafood twice a week may prevent heart disease, heart attacks, and cardiac arrest. That's because seafood contains a crucial dietary ingredient, omega-3 fatty acids. This follows years of studies suggesting omega-3s can help with heart issues such as breast cancer, strokes, and depression. Here, omega-3s are found in fish such as sardines, mackerel, and salmon. Here.
0: There's actually a very good reason why I just played that announcement, which you'll discover later in the show. You're listening to KDVS Davis 90.3 FM with your host, Jeffrey D. I mentioned once or twice on previous shows that 2026 has so far been a great year for Prague. To promote some of that fantastic new music, I decided to present you with three 2026 songs, one of them being an epic track of 15 minutes long. We'll actually break before that epic track to avoid running over 30 minutes of music without a break. I'll start off with a band out of Japan called Quasar on the Prague Rock Palace.

From the new release, Some Things Are Worth Remembering, was the British band Bardic Depths with the song Islands. This is their fourth release. Their first two featured a variety of guest singers, almost like an ongoing audition until they settled on one of those guests to serve as their regular vocalist, Peter Jones, whom I believe is still the keyboardist for Camel, even though Camel isn't doing much these days. And as far as I know, he still has his own band, Tiger Moth Tales, the latest of eight releases being in 2023. Peter Jones has been blind from very early in life, but that didn't stop him from becoming an amazing multi-instrumentalist, and I mean true multi-instrumentalist, in that I don't think there's one instrument that would count as his primary instrument. We opened with the band Quasar out of Japan, and I'm pronouncing it Quasar because it looks like Quasar, but it's spelled E-R instead of A-R. But anyway, they're classified as jazz rock fusion, but are clearly just much more than that. The song Wild Blue Ocean is from their latest 2026 release, Neuron. I highly recommend this band. I'm just sort of discovering them now. I mean, I've known about them for a little while, having heard this release, I'm going to go back and reacquaint myself. Now for a couple quick announcements before our epic track that I promised earlier.

0: 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Don't tell me about their coverage.
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8: Next up is a band out of Scotland called The Emerald Dawn. This year they just released their seventh masterwork called The Land, the Sea, the Air, Volume 2. Most of their music involve really long compositions, so I decided it was time to share one with you, but I chose to moderate my enthusiasm by sticking to a somewhat shorter song by way of introduction, even though it runs right at 15 minutes. Here now is the song River of Tears.

That was River of Tears by the Emerald Dawn from their 2026 follow-up CD, The Land, the Sea, the Air, Volume 2. This being their seventh release in just over one decade, I'm sorry to say that the Emerald Dawn aren't getting noticed as much as I thought they would have by now. Another victim of being labeled neo-prog, this symphonic prog outfit shines with intense focus on a band as orchestra approach to music. And their keyboardist, Katrina Stewart, who goes by the name Tree Stewart, is, I think, among one of the best in Prague. Well, it was sort of a coincidence, or maybe not, that we just heard the three songs, River of Tears, Islands, and Wild Blue Ocean, particularly Wild Blue Ocean, because what comes to mind, or I should ask it this way, what comes to your mind when you hear titles like Islands and Wild Blue Ocean? Well, naturally, pirates. And today happens to be International Talk Like a Pirate Day. And what better way to pay tribute to this day than with, let me just stop there and let it be a surprise.

That last song was an excerpt from the 35-minute song Sleeping in Traffic by Beardfish from their 2008 Sleeping in Traffic Part 2 CD. Normally we won't play excerpts on this show, but the chances of the full 35-minute song making its way onto the show were just so slim, and in this case I played what I consider to be a song within a song, which I call, for obvious reasons, the Pirate Song. Before that was Pirates by Emerson, Lake & Palmer from their 1977 Works Volume 1. I couldn't have picked a more appropriate song for today's closing theme. If I'm not mistaken, that is the only song from Works Volume 1 that all three members of the band wrote together. Okay, well, I didn't find out that today is Talk Like a Pirate Day until I had already built today's playlist, so I replaced the final set of today's show with the songs we just heard, as well as the closing song I'm about to play for you. Had I known earlier about today, I might have selected different tracks. For example, instead of playing IQ's Just Changing Hands early in our show, I might have selected a song off of their Are You Sitting Comfortably album. And, well, you get the idea. Next up is DJ Zenyatta with Panic on the Streets of London. And if I'm not mistaken, I believe this is her last show to make way for the new fall schedule. She's an amazing DJ, and I hope she'll find her way back on the air soon. Next week, of course, Marcus will be back with another amazing edition of the Prog Rock Palace. I've been your host, Jeffrey D. I'll close things out with one more pirate song, this one by Peter Banks called Pirate's Pleasure from his 1997 CD Reduction. I hope you enjoyed this edition of the Prog Rock Palace. Have a great weekend and week ahead. Thank you for listening.

Good afternoon. DJ Zenyatta here. Thank you, Jeffrey D, for those kind words a few moments ago. That is correct that today is the last episode of Panic on the Streets of London for the summer programming 2026. I know last time I made a big stink about not being sure if I was going to get a time slot in this upcoming fall season. Well, I do have a bit of good news for that. It looks like I did dig under my bed a weekend ago, and I found my old volunteer log with some of my old music department tasks from back in 2025 that were signed off, and then I was able to complete some album of the day submissions for the music department recently, so I did get a good amount of hours, and I did get that show request form in, so we'll find out probably by the end of today if I make it onto the schedule grid for the rest of the calendar year. If not, I will definitely try again in January when the winter programming schedule comes out. So feel free to stay tuned if you like to see if that happens. But either way, we're going to just have a fun time today during the season finale of season 6 of Panic on the Streets of London. And so we're going to kick things off right now.

DJ Zenyatta here. Thank you so much for tuning in to the summer season finale of Panic on the Streets of London here on KDVS Davis 90.3 FM. I'll recap those couple songs that we had playing that started off today's show. So just finishing off a moment ago, we heard Stand So Quiet by Altered Images off of their 1983 album Bite. And then just before that, we heard the extended 12-inch single version of Love Kills by Joe Strummer. And before I hop into the next block of music, I would like to just say welcome back to all the students and new Aggies. It was pretty, I guess in a way, kind of funny. I've been so used to coming to do my show over the summer when obviously it's a bit of a ghost town here in Davis. And so it was a bit of a fun sight seeing all the new Aggies biking around and exploring campus. So I'm glad that everybody's back in town. Definitely feel free to check out KDVS Davis, joining our radio station if that's something that you're interested in. I know we will be having, I don't know the exact dates, but I know we will be having some community outreach and information nights coming up in the next couple of weeks. So for any new students out there, keep an eye and ear out for that if you'd like to join our wonderful station. Now, jumping into the next block of music, we got some more, as always, some more 80s music. And up next, we got Romeo Void.

DJ Zenyatta here. Thank you so much for tuning in to KDBS Davis 90.3 FM. This is the season finale of Panic on the Streets of London. So to recap what we heard on that block, we heard a couple of new wave bands from California and then one from Massachusetts. I'll let you know which one was which in just a moment. Just wrapping up right there, we had one of our California bands. That was Missing Persons and their song All Fall Down off of their 1984 album, Rhyme and Reason. Just before them, we heard Till Tuesday, who are from Boston, Massachusetts. That was Looking Over My Shoulder off of their album Voices Carry, released back in 1985. I am again bringing in my mom's copy that I borrowed from her little record bin from the 80s, because for whatever reason, I cannot find a copy of this release at the station. So good thing my mom had it back in the 80s, because it's a really great album. Definitely recommend if you like. And then just before that, we heard another California band. This time it was a Northern California band. So while Missing Persons were from LA, Romeo Void, this band that kicked off this block of music right here, they actually were from San Francisco. So we got a little bit of NorCal New Wave representation here. The song that we used to kick off that second block of music was Undercover Kept, and that can be found off Romeo Void's 1982 album, Benefactor. Okay, up next, I'm very excited for this block. It's a pretty good representation of who I am. We got The Smiths, and yes, it's not a cover, it's actually The Smiths. And we got a song from The Smiths' debut album, sandwiched between a couple of Spanish songs from the 80s. So, kicking things off, we got one of our Spanish little new wave songs coming up, so very excited. And I'll talk to you guys in about 15 minutes once this block of music's over. So again, thank you so much for tuning in to KDBS Davis.

DJ Zenyatta here. Thank you so much for tuning in to KDBS Davis 90.3 FM. This is Panic on the Streets of London. And to recap that fun block of music we just had there with the Smiths and Spanish music all in one block, that last song was actually a cover of a song. I will reveal the song in just a minute. Let's see if you are able to figure out which one. I'll tell you the Spanish adaptation's name first. So, in Spanish, this song is known as A Este Lado de la Carretera, and this is by the group Danza Invisible off of their album A Tu Alcance from 1988. And this, as I mentioned, is a cover or Spanish language adaptation. The lyrics, they're not word for word translation, but at the end of the day, the message of the song is still the same. The original version of the song was by Van Morrison. It's known as Bright Side of the Road and was released back in 1979. Just before that, we heard The Smiths, of course. That was Still Ill off of their debut album from 1984. And just as a quick aside, recently I was asked by a friend to rank my top four, or like basically just rank the four Smiths studio albums in order of favorite to least favorite. And so I thought, since we finally got the Smiths on air, it's been a while. Now would be a good time to share that for anyone who's curious. And so, in my opinion, the best Smiths albums in order from best to still great, but not the best, is, of course, The Queen is Dead. The Queen is Dead has to be number one. I'm actually a big fan of the debut album, so hence me playing a song from the debut. So I would rank the debut album as number two. After that, Meat is Murder, and then number four would be their final studio album, Strange Ways, Here We Come. So that is my little ranking of the Smiths studio albums. And now jumping back into the music that we had playing here. Before that Smiths song, we had another Spanish song, and it was actually by the same band, Danza Invisible. This was probably their most famous tune, Sin Aliento, off of their 1986 album, Música de Contrabando. And yeah, it's been a while since I played these guys on air, Danza Invisible, but I would say that they would make my top five favorite Spanish rock bands. These guys are actually from Spain, from the 80s, and I think they are definitely worth checking out if you're kind of into like this more like soft rock. Their later stuff is not quite as synthy in terms of like the music as their earlier stuff. But they do have some kind of more synth, not quite synth pop, but they have more like synth rock stuff in their earlier years. So yeah, cool band from Spain, worth checking out. And so as we are at the 45 minutes into today's program, we have one more block of music coming up before we reach our usual halftime break with our entertainment calendar and messages from the station. So just a preview of what's coming up next, we got a couple currents and then another song by Ultra Vivid Scene. I know I brought them up a couple weeks ago and they're too good to not return, so you'll be hearing another one of their big songs. But first things first, let's get to our currents. Up next, we have another band from San Francisco. This is The Shoots.

0: DJ Zenyatta here. Thank you so much for tuning in to KDBS Davis 90.3 FM. This is Panic on the Streets of London. We are halfway through today's season finale of our summer 2026 programming for my show. And so I'll do a bit of recapping of what we just heard. So just wrapping up right there, that was one of our currents for today. That song was Rainbows by the group Orbit 17. These guys are from, I believe it said Portland, Oregon, I wanted to say. Yes, they are from Portland, Oregon. So yet another cool current from the Pacific Northwest. This can be found off of their recently released album, Betrayer. Just before that, as I hinted to earlier, we had another song by Ultra Vivid Scene. That was Special One. And I was playing it off of the Special One EP that I found at that comic store a couple weeks ago. And this song was released back in 1990. And a fun fact about this song is on backing vocals, we hear Kim Deal, formerly of Pixies, the band. So very cool little cameo right there. And then just before that, we had yet another current. That was Nowhere in Particular by The Shoots off of their self-titled album from 2026. As I mentioned, these guys are from San Francisco. I was looking at their biography a little earlier this week. I believe they said that they were a husband and wife duo, so pretty cool there. And something I like about these guys is they remind me a lot of this other really cool jangle pop band from the 80s. If you ever heard of them, they're called Close Lobsters. They're a group from Scotland. And this release is by The Shoots reminds me a lot of the album by Close Lobsters called Foxheads Stalk This Land from 1987. So I think I probably mentioned this last time when I played The Shoots, but it's funny. It's just a very, the resemblance is uncanny, and I like that. So it's really cool seeing a modern band like these guys, The Shoots, paying tribute to some of these really cool jingle pop bands from the 80s who might not have gotten that much attention over here. And so we've reached that point. We are at the halfway point of today's show. So without further ado, let's jump to the entertainment calendar. So let's start off with what's going on in the area tonight. So today is September 19th. It's a Saturday. So if you're looking for something interesting to do, an interesting show tonight, it looks like from 7:30 to 10 p.m. here in Sacramento, California at Music Laundria, which is located at 808 O Street. Looks like we have a show. Looks like we got three bands on the bill. And those groups would be Abstract Creature, The Pretty Pills, and Ruining Everything. This is an all-ages show, so if you're looking for some music tonight, we definitely have some cool shows in the area. Moving on to tomorrow, Sunday, September 20th, it looks like from 4 p.m. to 7 p.m. is the Sunday Blues Jam, hosted by KDBS DJ Dave Siegel. And this is taking place at the Torch Club, located at 904 15th Street in Sacramento, California. A bit farther ways out, it looks like there's another show. This is going to be taking place in Grass Valley. This is taking place at the Owl Cave, located at 13459 Colfax Highway. To repeat, in Grass Valley, California. It looks like the bands on the bill are Owl Sync and West Coast Modular Society. Moving on to later in the week, looks like what's going on? Looks like Monday, September 21st, we have our open mic at Fox and Goose, located at 1001 R Street in Sacramento, California. This is an all-ages event. Be sure to show up by 6:50 to make sure you get signed up for your time slot. And this is taking place from 7 p.m. to 9:30 p.m. Moving on with our week, it looks like on Tuesday, September 22nd, Oak Park Brewing Company, located on Broadway in Sacramento, California, is hosting a family-friendly karaoke night hosted by DJ Chubby Chocolate. And this is taking place from 6:30 to 8:30 p.m. And moving forward, let's see if we can find one or two more events that catch our eye. Let's take a look. It looks like on Wednesday, there's going to be another show at the Torch Club in Sacramento. It looks like we have Daryl Rawland and the Bleeding Hearts performing alongside Oscar Liddell. This is a show for 21 and up. And it looks like I'll go with one more event. Let's see what we have. Here's another open mic. So if you're looking for something later in the week, looks like on Friday, September 25th, we have an open mic at Shady Coffee and Tea, located at 325 Douglas Boulevard in Roseville, California. This takes place from 7 p.m. to 9:30 p.m. And the event organizers actually would like to point out this takes place every Friday night. Signups start at 6:30 p.m. and it looks like they have music starting at 7 p.m. So that was a nice little look at some cool open mics, some cool shows to check out in our Northern California area. I'm now going to jump to our messages from our station, our carts. And then after that, we got some more music coming up next. So as always, thank you so much for tuning in. Your listenership is deeply appreciated. And I will be back soon to recap the next batch of songs after these messages and I play the songs. So this is DJ Zenyatta, signing off for the next 10 minutes or so.
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0: DJ Zenyatta here. Thank you so much for tuning in to KDVS Davis 90.3 FM. This is Panic on the Streets of London. To recap what we just heard in that opening block of our second hour of music, just wrapping up a couple seconds ago, we heard Perfume Garden by The Chameleons. This can be found off of their release, What Does Anything Mean, basically, which is released in the year 1985. Just before that, we heard a bit of a dramatic track. That was The Host of Seraphim by Dead Can Dance off of their 1988 album, The Serpent's Egg. And fun fact, I just recently discovered this. This song was actually featured in a key pivotal scene of one of my favorite movies as a kid. That movie is known as, Legend of the Guardians, The Owls of Ga'Hoole. It was based on a series of books by this author called Catherine Lasky. I used to love reading her books as a kid because it was like, I guess you can say like fantasy adventure style, but the main characters are always animals. And so in the Owls of Ga'Hoole series, basically these warrior owls, and there's the good owls and the evil owls, and they were able to forge their own armor and all that. It was a really fun series of books. I'm sad I never finished it, so I never figured out what happened in the end. But I remember watching the movie as a kid. I absolutely adored that movie. I still do. I still have it on DVD. And so that was really cool to discover that there's some Dead Can Dance in that movie soundtrack. So I say I'm probably way overdue for a rewatch of that movie. Now we have 40 minutes left of today's show, so I want to see how much more music we can squeeze in. I got lots of songs I still would love to play. And so up next, we got Peter Murphy.
1: Look at them now. Look at them. Look, they found the dove. Their vastness. Whirlpools were

DJ Zenyad here. Thank you so much for tuning in and listening to Panic on the Streets of London here on KDVS Davis 90.3 FM. We have about 25 minutes left of today's show, and then we'll see what happens to my show moving forward. But I'm just glad to be here. I'm glad you're here along listening in with me. Recapping what we just heard right there, wrapping up that block of music, we heard Black Man Ray by China Crisis off of their 1985 album, Flaunt the Imperfection. Just before that, I finally got around to playing Howard Jones. I can't believe it. I keep records. I have a big fat Excel spreadsheet of like all the different songs I've played over the past few years I've been a DJ. Because at the end of the year, I do like to like look at the stats, be like, oh, which artist was most played? Which year was most played? And so I was digging through my music database that I made right there, and I can't believe I've never played a Howard Jones song on any of my shows. And so here we go, long overdue. We heard Howard Jones. This was Hide and Seek off of his 1984 album, Humans Live. And then just before that, we heard Peter Murphy. That was Dragnet Drag off of his 1988 album, Love Hysteria. And so moving forward, I think we're going to get one more block of music in, and then maybe we'll get one or two more straggler tracks. We'll see what happens. And so up ahead, we got another track by The Silencers. I've really come to enjoy these guys. I know I played I Can't Cry maybe like three or four weeks ago. And these guys, I just really enjoy it. They're, it's not quite jangle pop. I wouldn't know if I would call it that, but they're really nice, soft guitar-based music that I've come to enjoy. So we got The Silencers and their song Painted Moon right now.

DJ Zenyatta here. Thank you so much for tuning in to Panic on the Streets of London here on KDVS Davis 90.3 FM. I'm just so grateful to have had this opportunity to be back over the summer. It's just been so great to be back. The last time I had a regular time slot was way back in spring of 2025, so it's been a blast being back. Thank you to everybody who's been calling in, all those loyal listeners. I appreciate all your calls. We only have about 5 minutes left of today's program, so I'm going to wrap up recapping what we just finished playing. Finishing off right there, we had Birds by one of my absolute favorite bands, Aztec Camera. This is off of their 1993 album, Dreamland. And a cool fact about this album is it was co-produced by Ryuichi Sakamoto from Yellow Magic Orchestra. So it's really cool that Aztec Camera actually has a pretty big following in Japan. And so it's really cool seeing that collaboration between those two really great artists, Ryuichi Sakamoto and, of course, Roddy Frame from Aztec Camera. And that's really cool, their history together. They've, besides collaborating on this Aztec Camera release, you can find Roddy Frame features on a song or two off of one of Ryuichi Sakamoto's solo albums from the 90s. I want to say it's called the song, I can't remember the song name at the moment, but I do remember the album is called Revenge. And I do remember the song now. It's called Same Dream, Same Destination. So yeah, so that's another cool collaboration between these two artists that's worth checking out if you like. Before that, we heard Ian McCulloch, the lead singer of Echo and the Bunnymen. This was one of his earliest solo singles. This was Candleland. And this was a special version of that. This is known as the Second Coming version. This is actually an extended version of that. And I was playing this off of the 12-inch single we have here at the station. And a really cool fact is we heard Liz from Cocteau Twins on backing vocals. Very cool right there. Just before that, we heard The Wild Swans. That was their song Bible Dreams off of their 1988 album, Bringing Home the Ashes. And then kicking off that block of music, as I mentioned earlier, we had The Silencers. That was Painted Moon off of their 1987 album, A Letter from St. Paul. Before I forget, since we did play that Ian McCulloch track, I just thought it would be worth mentioning that there is a new Echo and the Bunnymen album out. I think it just came out like a couple days ago, and I did give it a listen, and I thought it was a pretty nice album. Definitely played tribute to some of their better-known songs from the 80s, so worth checking out if you'd like. It looks like the next DJ is getting set up, and so it looks like we'll probably have time for one more song. Before I get that going for you, just a reminder that this is the last episode of Panic on the Streets of London for the summer season. It is still to be determined if I'll be returning for the fall. We'll see. Hopefully later today I'll find out. You can always check on the KDBS website, kdbs.org, to check out the schedule grid. And then once that schedule grid gets uploaded for the fall, we can find out what programming we have to look forward to next season. But until then, it's been a blast. This is DJ Zenyatta signing off. My last song I'll be playing on season 6 of Panic on the Streets in London will be World of Her Own by The Wake off of her 1985 album, Here Comes Everybody.

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1: 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That's January, April, July, and late September. You will be fully trained over 6 to 8 weeks, then complete volunteer hours, spend some time in studio, and take a written test. After that, you can apply for a show for the next quarter. Being a DJ on the radio changed my life. Maybe it will change yours, too.
2: Esa no. 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

0: At UC Davis Boxing Club, we have the opportunity for people of all experience levels to either learn how to box, get a good workout in, or if they want to take it more seriously and spar and compete around the country under the NCBA, there are also opportunities for that too. 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

Tercer elemento, ojitos de miel. ¿Me estás oyendo, inútil?